0: 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Ticket, T-I-C-K-E-T, ticket, T-I-C-K-E-T. 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

Ozzy Osbourne's gone from this planet, but his digital DNA, as the Osbourne family put it, has been licensed to a company called Hyperreal. They're going to do things in the future with his voice, image, and movement. We'll have to see what comes out of that, but it's good to know that we still have the Ozman around in a way. And of course, we have the music. This is UCR.

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15: Hopefully you all had a lovely Memorial Day today. A little bit of some showers in the area begins to try to taper off as we head towards the evening tonight. Low temperatures will drop down into those upper 50s with mostly cloudy skies still staying in the area. Tomorrow, a few more showers will make their presence known as that disturbance tries to pass on through. With high temperatures still sticking around into those upper 70s, we're going to see a bit of a warm up and a dry up as we head through the middle and end of this week. I'm meteorologist Emma Keegan with WTOV.

I don't know if you heard about this, but Adrian Vandenberg recently announced he's going to be looking back at his years with Whitesnake as part of an upcoming tour this year, which also features Marco Mendoza and UFO's Vinnie Moore. That seems like that is going to be a cool night. Check out the tour dates at Ultimate Classic Rock.

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Happy Memorial Day, everyone. Here is hoping it's been a good one for you. As the holiday weekend starts to fade out, we're going to give you an hour's worth of tunes to soundtrack the final moments of the day. I think we all want to think about the warm weather this summer and how we're going to best enjoy it, right? This is the 9 at 9, and it's ultimate classic rock. Look, it's the Boys of Summer.

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woke last night to the sound of thunder. How far off, I sat and wondered. Started humming a song from 1962. Ain't it funny how the night moves, when you just don't seem to have as much to lose. Strange how the night moves.

0: We love those night moves. We love warm weather. We love the chance to spend time with family and friends. At least one of those last two things is true. It's Matt Wardlaw. Our Memorial Day wind down continues here on the 9 at 9. We have one more for you momentarily. It's Ultimate Classic Rock.
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12: Hopefully you all had a lovely Memorial Day today. A little bit of some showers in the area begins to try to taper off as we head towards the evening tonight. Low temperatures will drop down into those upper 50s with mostly cloudy skies still staying in the area. Tomorrow, a few more showers will make their presence known as that disturbance tries to pass on through. With high temperatures still sticking around into those upper 70s, we're going to see a bit of a warm up and a dry up as we head through the middle and end of this week. I'm meteorologist Emma Keegan with WTOV. Not.

That's a good way to end the 9 at 9, isn't it? It is your pal Wardlaw on his best behavior. Yes, really. He really is. UCR Backstage is next after this from Queen.

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There's a flashback for you. This week in 1993, Rod Stewart released an album of the highlights from his appearance on MTV Unplugged, and it was a gig that found him reuniting for the first time in nearly 20 years with his old Faces bandmate, Ronnie Wood. It's a cool show. You can really hear how much fun these guys were having together, I think. Check it out. It's UCR Backstage.

0: George Michael and Elton John recorded live at the Freddie Mercury tribute concert. And if you were watching that show in the 90s, you hear it in the recording we just heard, but you can remember that the crowd went absolutely crazy when George brought out Elton John. Elton's original studio version of Don't Let the Sun Go Down on Me was released this week in 1974. So we're playing that for both Sir Elton and also the late George Michael. It's ultimate classic rock.
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Thank you to all of the folks who entered our Kansas contest. I will have winners for you here in the coming days. And just as we were wrapping up that contest, Kansas announced more tour dates that will keep them out on the road through the end of the year. And something tells me they might have a few dates that we're going to hear about still. But you can check out the latest, greatest info as far as the shows we know about at the UCR website. Let's carry on.

What it takes, that's always a good question. There's a request for Ed, and let's crank some guitars up right about now and make some noise for the neighbors to enjoy.

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15: Hopefully you all had a lovely Memorial Day today. A little bit of some showers in the area begins to try to taper off as we head towards the evening tonight. Low temperatures will drop down into those upper 50s with mostly cloudy skies still staying in the area. Tomorrow, a few more showers will make their presence known as that disturbance tries to pass on through. With high temperatures still sticking around into those upper 70s, we're going to see a bit of a warm-up and a dry-up as we head through the middle and end of this week. I'm meteorologist Emma Keegan with WTOV. Not.

There's another request for our pal Rick. Thank you always for listening, comrade. Love is indeed a long road, and sometimes, as we know, it hurts.

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Quite honestly, I think our next song has helped sell enough albums for the Police that we can include it as well. You don't have to put on the red light. A public service announcement from UCR.

0: 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This is the last blast of holiday weekend fun. I'm glad we all get to share it together. 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

I know I mentioned this relatively recently, but do not sleep on Chris Robinson's appearance on the More Stories podcast. So many great stories. I was listening to it over a period of several days, and it was a really fun deep dive with Chris in kind of a different way than a lot of the other interviews I've heard. So kudos to Jay Moore on that tip. It's Matt Wardlaw, and this is Ultimate Classic Rock.

0: We're at that point, friends. Not only is the holiday weekend almost officially at an end, but we are almost out of road for this radio program for tonight. We'll wrap things up with a couple more for you on Ultimate Classic Rock.
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Memorial Day today. A little bit of some showers in the area begins to try to taper off as we head towards the evening tonight. Low temperatures will drop down into those upper 50s with mostly cloudy skies still staying in the area. Tomorrow, a few more showers will make their presence known as that disturbance tries to pass on through. With high temperatures still sticking around into those upper 70s, we're going to see a bit of a warm up and a dry up as we head through the middle and end of this week. I'm meteorologist Emma Keegan with WTOV 9.

Let's drive on into the night and call it for this evening. But when you are back into your normal routine tomorrow, I will have you covered. And the Queen Stevie Nicks, it is Stevie's birthday tomorrow. So let's all celebrate that together. And oh yeah, I will give you your next code word for the chance to go see the Foo Fighters in Cleveland and hang out with me. Join us for more Ultimate Classic Rock. And until that moment, good night, everybody.

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1: AP News, I'm Paya Panjwani. The U.S. military says it carried out self-defense strikes in southern Iran. That includes on missile launch sites and boats placing mines, even as President Trump posted on social media that negotiations were proceeding nicely. Emergency officials lifted an evacuation order for some of the people who live near a damaged tank containing hazardous chemicals in Southern California.
2: For days, officials in Southern California were warning of a possible catastrophic explosion from a damaged chemical tank. Now they say that risk is over. T.J. McGovern, Interim Chief, Orange County Fire Authority.
3: We are happy to report that the threat of a blevy is now off the table. That threat has been eliminated.
2: A blevy, a boiling liquid expanding vapor explosion, Orange County Fire Authority's Craig Covey says teams were able to go in overnight to confirm it's off the table because of a crack in the tank.
4: We have verified that it's there and the tank has released its pressure. Additionally to that, the temperature has been stabilized and actually reducing.
2: That 7,000-gallon tank contains methyl methacrylate, a chemical used to make plastics. I'm Julie Walker.
1: AP correspondent Rico Ann Garcia reports on Pope Leo's first encyclical, where he called for stronger regulation of AI.
5: In turn, in the name of the Church, I accept your invitation to walk together, to listen and to speak, and together to find the way for humanity in this time of artificial intelligence.
6: Pope Leo made the call in a sweeping manifesto on safeguarding humankind as the technology impacts everything from work to war. Leo's first encyclical is called Magnifica Humanitas, or Magnificent Humanity. Its release has been eagerly awaited ever since history's first U.S.-born pope announced that he considered AI to be the biggest challenge facing humanity today. I'm Rica Ann Garcia.
1: This is AP News. Dominican baseball star Wander Franco has been found guilty of abusing a minor. AP's Jennifer King.
7: In baseball news, Tampa Bay Rays shortstop Wander Franco has been found criminally responsible for the sexual and psychological abuse of a minor, but he will not serve a sentence. Franco was arrested in 2024, accused of having a relationship with a 14-year-old girl, during which time he paid the girl's mother thousands of dollars. The mother was found guilty of sex trafficking and sentenced to 10 years. The judge says he took into consideration that Franco was a victim of extortion, so he was given a judicial pardon. It's not clear what will happen to his major league career. The Rays placed him on the restricted list, which means he hasn't been getting paid. His full sentencing is set for June 16th. I'm Jennifer King.
1: Inter Miami confirmed that Lionel Messi has a left hamstring issue. One that has popped up about a week before defending World Cup champion Argentina is set to begin its training camp for this summer's title defense. I'm Haya Panjwani, AP News.

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1: Hopefully you all had a lovely Memorial Day today. A little bit of some showers in the area begins to try to taper off as we head towards the evening tonight. Low temperatures will drop down into those upper 50s with mostly cloudy skies still staying in the area. Tomorrow, a few more showers will make their presence known as that disturbance tries to pass on through. With high temperatures still sticking around into those upper 70s, we're going to see a bit of a warm-up and a dry-up as we head through the middle and end of this week. I'm meteorologist Emma Keegan with WTOP.
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0: Memorial Day today. A little bit of some showers in the area begins to try to taper off as we head towards the evening tonight. Low temperatures will drop down into those upper 50s with mostly cloudy skies still staying in the area. Tomorrow, a few more showers will make their presence known as that disturbance tries to pass on through. With high temperatures still sticking around into those upper 70s, we're going to see a bit of a warm up and a dry up as we head through the middle and end of this week. I'm meteorologist Emma Keegan with WTOV9.
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2: AP News, I'm Haya Pinjwani. The U.S. military says it carried out self-defense strikes in southern Iran. That includes on missile launch sites and boats placing mines, even as President Trump posted on social media that negotiations were proceeding nicely. Emergency officials lifted an evacuation order for some of the people who live near a damaged tank containing hazardous chemicals in Southern California.
3: For days, officials in Southern California were warning of a possible catastrophic explosion from a damaged chemical tank. Now they say that risk is over. T.J. McGovern, Interim Chief, Orange County Fire Authority.
4: We are happy to report that the threat of a blevy is now off the table. That threat has been eliminated.
3: A blevy, a boiling liquid expanding vapor explosion, Orange County Fire Authority's Craig Covey says teams were able to go in overnight to confirm it's off the table because of a crack in the tank.
5: We have verified that it's there and the tank has released its pressure. Additionally to that, the temperature has been stabilized and actually reducing.
3: That 7,000-gallon tank contains methyl methacrylate, a chemical used to make plastics. I'm Julie Walker.
2: AP correspondent Rico Ann Garcia reports on Pope Leo's first encyclical, where he called for stronger regulation of AI.
6: In turn, in the name of the Church, I accept your invitation to walk together, to listen and to speak, and together to find the way for humanity in this time of artificial intelligence.
7: Pope Leo made the call in a sweeping manifesto on safeguarding humankind as the technology impacts everything from work to war. Leo's first encyclical is called Magnifica Humanitas, or Magnificent Humanity. Its release has been eagerly awaited ever since history's first U.S.-born pope announced that he considered AI to be the biggest challenge facing humanity today. I'm Rika Ann Garcia.
2: This is AP News. Dominican baseball star Wander Franco has been found guilty of abusing a minor. AP's Jennifer King.
8: In baseball news, Tampa Bay Rays shortstop Wander Franco has been found criminally responsible for the sexual and psychological abuse of a minor, but he will not serve a sentence. Franco was arrested in 2024, accused of having a relationship with a 14-year-old girl, during which time he paid the girl's mother thousands of dollars. The mother was found guilty of sex trafficking and sentenced to 10 years. The judge says he took into consideration that Franco was a victim of extortion, so he was given a judicial pardon. It's not clear what will happen to his major league career. The Rays placed him on the restricted list, which means he hasn't been getting paid. His full sentencing is set for June 16th. I'm Jennifer King.
2: Inter Miami confirmed that Lionel Messi has a left hamstring issue, one that has popped up about a week before defending World Cup champion Argentina is set to begin its training camp for this summer's title defense. I'm Haya Pinjwani. AP News.

This is for the outcast, soul, lost control, no one knows. Sing it for the can't go back. Sing it for the broken past. Sing it for the just found.

Memorial Day today. A little bit of some showers in the area begins to try to taper off as we head towards the evening tonight. Low temperatures will drop down into those upper 50s with mostly cloudy skies still staying in the area. Tomorrow, a few more showers will make their presence known as that disturbance tries to pass on through. With high temperatures still sticking around into those upper 70s, we're going to see a bit of a warm up and a dry up as we head through the middle and end of this week. I'm meteorologist Emma Keegan with WTOV 9.

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0: 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Michael McDonald, Christopher Cross, Toto, Ambrosia is the tip of the cruise ship. 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
2: Hopefully you all had a lovely Memorial Day today. A little bit of some showers in the area begins to try to taper off as we head towards the evening tonight. Low temperatures will drop down into those upper 50s with mostly cloudy skies still staying in the area. Tomorrow, a few more showers will make their presence known as that disturbance tries to pass on through. With high temperatures still sticking around into those upper 70s, we're going to see a bit of a warm up and a dry up as we head through the middle and end of this week. I'm meteorologist Emma Keegan with WTOV.
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2: AP News, I'm Haya Panjwani. The U.S. military says it carried out self-defense strikes in southern Iran. That includes on missile launch sites and boats placing mines, even as President Trump posted on social media that negotiations were proceeding nicely. Emergency officials lifted an evacuation order for some of the people who live near a damaged tank containing hazardous chemicals in Southern California.
3: For days, officials in Southern California were warning of a possible catastrophic explosion from a damaged chemical tank. Now they say that risk is over. T.J. McGovern, Interim Chief, Orange County Fire Authority.
4: We are happy to report that the threat of a blevy is now off the table. That threat has been eliminated.
3: A blevy, a boiling liquid expanding vapor explosion, Orange County Fire Authority's Craig Covey says teams were able to go in overnight to confirm it's off the table because of a crack in the tank.
5: We have verified that it's there and the tank has released its pressure. Additionally to that, the temperature has been stabilized and actually reducing.
3: That 7,000-gallon tank contains methyl methacrylate, a chemical used to make plastics. I'm Julie Walker.
2: AP correspondent Rico Ann Garcia reports on Pope Leo's first encyclical, where he called for stronger regulation of AI.
6: In turn, in the name of the Church, I accept your invitation to walk together, to listen and to speak, and together to find the way for humanity in this time of artificial intelligence.
7: Pope Leo made the call in a sweeping manifesto on safeguarding humankind as the technology impacts everything from work to war. Leo's first encyclical is called Magnifica Humanitas, or Magnificent Humanity. Its release has been eagerly awaited ever since history's first U.S.-born pope announced that he considered AI to be the biggest challenge facing humanity today. I'm Rika Ann Garcia.
2: This is AP News. Dominican baseball star Wander Franco has been found guilty of abusing a minor. AP's Jennifer King.
8: In baseball news, Tampa Bay Rays shortstop Wander Franco has been found criminally responsible for the sexual and psychological abuse of a minor, but he will not serve a sentence. Franco was arrested in 2024, accused of having a relationship with a 14-year-old girl, during which time he paid the girl's mother thousands of dollars. The mother was found guilty of sex trafficking and sentenced to 10 years. The judge says he took into consideration that Franco was a victim of extortion, so he was given a judicial pardon. It's not clear what will happen to his major league career. The Rays placed him on the restricted list, which means he hasn't been getting paid. His full sentencing is set for June 16th. I'm Jennifer King.
2: Inter Miami confirmed that Lionel Messi has a left hamstring issue. One that has popped up about a week before defending World Cup champion Argentina is set to begin its training camp for this summer's title defense. I'm Haya Panjwani. AP News.
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0: Likely Memorial Day today. A little bit of some showers in the area begins to try to taper off as we head towards the evening tonight. Low temperatures will drop down into those upper 50s with mostly cloudy skies still staying in the area. Tomorrow, a few more showers will make their presence known as that disturbance tries to pass on through. With high temperatures still sticking around into those upper 70s, we're going to see a bit of a warm up and a dry up as we head through the middle and end of this week. I'm meteorologist Emma Keegan with WTOV9.
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1: 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Michael McDonald, Christopher Cross, Toto, Ambrosia is the tip of the cruise ship. 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
2: Hopefully you all had a lovely Memorial Day today. A little bit of some showers in the area begins to try to taper off as we head towards the evening tonight. Low temperatures will drop down into those upper 50s with mostly cloudy skies still staying in the area. Tomorrow, a few more showers will make their presence known as that disturbance tries to pass on through. With high temperatures still sticking around into those upper 70s, we're going to see a bit of a warm up and a dry up as we head through the middle and end of this week. I'm meteorologist Emma Keegan with WTOV. Not.

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1: AP News, I'm Haya Panjwani. The U.S. military says it carried out self-defense strikes in southern Iran. That includes on missile launch sites and boats placing mines, even as President Trump posted on social media that negotiations were proceeding nicely. Emergency officials lifted an evacuation order for some of the people who live near a damaged tank containing hazardous chemicals in Southern California.
2: For days, officials in Southern California were warning of a possible catastrophic explosion from a damaged chemical tank. Now they say that risk is over. T.J. McGovern, Interim Chief, Orange County Fire Authority.
3: We are happy to report that the threat of a blevy is now off the table. That threat has been eliminated.
2: A blevy, a boiling liquid expanding vapor explosion, Orange County Fire Authority's Craig Covey says teams were able to go in overnight to confirm it's off the table because of a crack in the tank.
4: We have verified that it's there and the tank has released its pressure. Additionally to that, the temperature has been stabilized and actually reducing.
2: That 7,000-gallon tank contains methyl methacrylate, a chemical used to make plastics. I'm Julie Walker.
1: AP correspondent Rico Ann Garcia reports on Pope Leo's first encyclical, where he called for stronger regulation of AI.
5: In turn, in the name of the Church, I accept your invitation to walk together, to listen and to speak, and together to find the way for humanity in this time of artificial intelligence.
6: Pope Leo made the call in a sweeping manifesto on safeguarding humankind as the technology impacts everything from work to war. Leo's first encyclical is called Magnifica Humanitas, or Magnificent Humanity. Its release has been eagerly awaited ever since history's first U.S.-born pope announced that he considered AI to be the biggest challenge facing humanity today. I'm Rika Ann Garcia.
1: This is AP News. Dominican baseball star Wander Franco has been found guilty of abusing a minor. AP's Jennifer King.
7: In baseball news, Tampa Bay Rays shortstop Wander Franco has been found criminally responsible for the sexual and psychological abuse of a minor, but he will not serve a sentence. Franco was arrested in 2024, accused of having a relationship with a 14-year-old girl, during which time he paid the girl's mother thousands of dollars. The mother was found guilty of sex trafficking and sentenced to 10 years. The judge says he took into consideration that Franco was a victim of extortion, so he was given a judicial pardon. It's not clear what will happen to his major league career. The Rays placed him on the restricted list, which means he hasn't been getting paid. His full sentencing is set for June 16th. I'm Jennifer King.
1: Inter Miami confirmed that Lionel Messi has a left hamstring issue, one that has popped up about a week before defending World Cup champion Argentina is set to begin its training camp for this summer's title defense. I'm Haya Panjwani. AP News.

0: Memorial Day today. A little bit of some showers in the area begins to try to taper off as we head towards the evening tonight. Low temperatures will drop down into those upper 50s with mostly cloudy skies still staying in the area. Tomorrow, a few more showers will make their presence known as that disturbance tries to pass on through. With high temperatures still sticking around into those upper 70s, we're going to see a bit of a warm-up and a dry-up as we head through the middle and end of this week. I'm meteorologist Emma Keegan with WTOV 9.
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1: Hey, everyone. You have the sad face because you missed the code word I gave out last night on the program. And that's okay because I'm going to hook it up again with another code word tonight and get you qualified to get on an airplane to go see the Foo Fighters in Cleveland and tour the Rock and Roll Hall of Fame with me as well. We are also going to celebrate the birthday of the Queen, Stevie Nicks. And your requests as well. It's Matt Wardlaw. 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

0: lovely Memorial Day today. A little bit of some showers in the area begins to try to taper off as we head towards the evening tonight. Low temperatures will drop down into those upper 50s with mostly cloudy skies still staying in the area. Tomorrow, a few more showers will make their presence known as that disturbance tries to pass on through. With high temperatures still sticking around into those upper 70s, we're going to see a bit of a warm up and a dry up as we head through the middle and end of this week. I'm meteorologist Emma Keegan with WTOV9.
1: Better than a bottomless pot of coffee. 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
1: AP News, I'm Paya Panjwani. The U.S. military says it carried out self-defense strikes in southern Iran. That includes on missile launch sites and boats placing mines, even as President Trump posted on social media that negotiations were proceeding nicely. Emergency officials lifted an evacuation order for some of the people who live near a damaged tank containing hazardous chemicals in Southern California.
2: For days, officials in Southern California were warning of a possible catastrophic explosion from a damaged chemical tank. Now they say that risk is over. T.J. McGovern, Interim Chief, Orange County Fire Authority.
3: We are happy to report that the threat of a blevy is now off the table. That threat has been eliminated.
2: A blevy, a boiling liquid expanding vapor explosion, Orange County Fire Authority's Craig Covey says teams were able to go in overnight to confirm it's off the table because of a crack in the tank.
4: We have verified that it's there and the tank has released its pressure. Additionally to that, the temperature has been stabilized and actually reducing.
2: That 7,000-gallon tank contains methyl methacrylate, a chemical used to make plastics. I'm Julie Walker.
1: AP correspondent Rico Ann Garcia reports on Pope Leo's first encyclical, where he called for stronger regulation of AI.
5: In turn, in the name of the Church, I accept your invitation to walk together, to listen and to speak, and together to find the way for humanity in this time of artificial intelligence.
6: Pope Leo made the call in a sweeping manifesto on safeguarding humankind as the technology impacts everything from work to war. Leo's first encyclical is called Magnifica Humanitas, or Magnificent Humanity. Its release has been eagerly awaited ever since history's first U.S.-born pope announced that he considered AI to be the biggest challenge facing humanity today. I'm Rika Ann Garcia.
1: This is AP News. Dominican baseball star Wander Franco has been found guilty of abusing a minor. AP's Jennifer King.
7: In baseball news, Tampa Bay Rays shortstop Wander Franco has been found criminally responsible for the sexual and psychological abuse of a minor, but he will not serve a sentence. Franco was arrested in 2024, accused of having a relationship with a 14-year-old girl, during which time he paid the girl's mother thousands of dollars. The mother was found guilty of sex trafficking and sentenced to 10 years. The judge says he took into consideration that Franco was a victim of extortion, so he was given a judicial pardon. It's not clear what will happen to his major league career. The Rays placed him on the restricted list, which means he hasn't been getting paid. His full sentencing is set for June 16th. I'm Jennifer King.
1: Inter Miami confirmed that Lionel Messi has a left hamstring issue. One that has popped up about a week before defending World Cup champion Argentina is set to begin its training camp for this summer's title defense. I'm Haya Panjwani. AP News.

Lovely Memorial Day today. A little bit of some showers in the area begins to try to taper off as we head towards the evening tonight. Low temperatures will drop down into those upper 50s with mostly cloudy skies still staying in the area. Tomorrow, a few more showers will make their presence known as that disturbance tries to pass on through. With high temperatures still sticking around into those upper 70s, we're going to see a bit of a warm up and a dry up as we head through the middle and end of this week. I'm meteorologist Emma Keegan with WTOV 9.

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2: Hey, hey, everyone. 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

0: Memorial Day today. A little bit of some showers in the area begins to try to taper off as we head towards the evening tonight. Low temperatures will drop down into those upper 50s with mostly cloudy skies still staying in the area. Tomorrow, a few more showers will make their presence known as that disturbance tries to pass on through. With high temperatures still sticking around into those upper 70s, we're going to see a bit of a warm up and a dry up as we head through the middle and end of this week. I'm meteorologist Emma Keegan with WTOV9.
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1: AP News, I'm Haya Pinjwani. The U.S. military says it carried out self-defense strikes in southern Iran. That includes on missile launch sites and boats placing mines, even as President Trump posted on social media that negotiations were proceeding nicely. Emergency officials lifted an evacuation order for some of the people who live near a damaged tank containing hazardous chemicals in Southern California.
2: For days, officials in Southern California were warning of a possible catastrophic explosion from a damaged chemical tank. Now they say that risk is over. T.J. McGovern, Interim Chief, Orange County Fire Authority.
3: We are happy to report that the threat of a blevy is now off the table. That threat has been eliminated.
2: A blevy, a boiling liquid expanding vapor explosion, Orange County Fire Authority's Craig Covey says teams were able to go in overnight to confirm it's off the table because of a crack in the tank.
4: We have verified that it's there and the tank has released its pressure. Additionally to that, the temperature has been stabilized and actually reducing.
2: That 7,000-gallon tank contains methyl methacrylate, a chemical used to make plastics. I'm Julie Walker.
1: AP correspondent Rico Ann Garcia reports on Pope Leo's first encyclical, where he called for stronger regulation of AI.
5: In turn, in the name of the Church, I accept your invitation to walk together, to listen and to speak, and together to find the way for humanity in this time of artificial intelligence.
6: Pope Leo made the call in a sweeping manifesto on safeguarding humankind as the technology impacts everything from work to war. Leo's first encyclical is called Magnifica Humanitas, or Magnificent Humanity. Its release has been eagerly awaited ever since history's first U.S.-born pope announced that he considered AI to be the biggest challenge facing humanity today. I'm Rica Ann Garcia.
1: This is AP News. Dominican baseball star Wander Franco has been found guilty of abusing a minor. AP's Jennifer King.
7: In baseball news, Tampa Bay Rays shortstop Wander Franco has been found criminally responsible for the sexual and psychological abuse of a minor, but he will not serve a sentence. Franco was arrested in 2024, accused of having a relationship with a 14-year-old girl, during which time he paid the girl's mother thousands of dollars. The mother was found guilty of sex trafficking and sentenced to 10 years. The judge says he took into consideration that Franco was a victim of extortion, so he was given a judicial pardon. It's not clear what will happen to his major league career. The Rays placed him on the restricted list, which means he hasn't been getting paid. His full sentencing is set for June 16th. I'm Jennifer King.
1: Inter Miami confirmed that Lionel Messi has a left hamstring issue. One that has popped up about a week before defending World Cup champion Argentina is set to begin its training camp for this summer's title defense. I'm Haya Pinjwani. AP News.
8: Hometown news, hometown people. We are WJER. 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

0: Memorial Day today. A little bit of some showers in the area begins to try to taper off as we head towards the evening tonight. Low temperatures will drop down into those upper 50s with mostly cloudy skies still staying in the area. Tomorrow, a few more showers will make their presence known as that disturbance tries to pass on through. With high temperatures still sticking around into those upper 70s, we're going to see a bit of a warm-up and a dry-up as we head through the middle and end of this week. I'm meteorologist Emma Keegan with WTOV9.
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1: Good morning. I'm Pastor Bonnie Grimaldi from Grace Lutheran Church in Dover, bringing you morning devotions on WJER. I'd like to begin with Psalm 119, 147. I rise before dawn and cry for help. I hope in your words. For an early morning person, these words are relatable and perhaps even unremarkable. For those who favor the snooze button, rising before dawn seems highly overrated. How do those who love their sleep get past the opening phrase and lay claim to the power and promise in this verse? They meet that day. They open their eyes, and their thoughts go straight to the Lord. Before anyone or anything has an opportunity to crowd their thoughts with obligation, worry, or entertainment, they bring themselves authentically before God. They go to His Word and let Him speak to them there. They find their hope before anything else finds them. Let us pray. Help us, Father God. We run to meet You this morning. Help us love, listen, and learn well today. Before anything or anyone else can say a word, let us hear from You. This is where our hope lies in these first minutes when we are all there is. See us as we are and make us as You will. Amen. Thank you and have a great day.
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3: Hopefully you all had a lovely Memorial Day today. A little bit of some showers in the area begins to try to taper off as we head towards the evening tonight. Low temperatures will drop down into those upper 50s with mostly cloudy skies still staying in the area. Tomorrow, a few more showers will make their presence known as that disturbance tries to pass on through. With high temperatures still sticking around into those upper 70s, we're going to see a bit of a warm-up and a dry-up as we head through the middle and end of this week. I'm meteorologist Emma Keegan with WTOV. Not.

0: 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We are WJER, Dover, New Philadelphia, the voice of the valley.
1: AP News, I'm Marcela Sanchez. The U.S. military says it carried out self-defense strikes yesterday in southern Iran, including on missile launch sites. AP correspondent Haya Pandwani reports.
2: The attacks on missile launch sites and boats placing mines come even as President Donald Trump said on social media that negotiations were proceeding nicely. Earlier, Trump said any agreement to end the Iran war should include a requirement for several additional countries, including Saudi Arabia and Pakistan, to join the Abraham Accords. That's the U.S. brokered agreements from Trump's first term aimed at normalizing relations with Israel. Further details were not immediately available, including more specifics on the threats from Iran and what this means for negotiations. Haya Pandwani, Washington.
1: The mud is slinging as the Lone Star State prepares to choose a Republican contender for Senate. The AP's Jennifer King has more.
3: Texas voters will pick a Republican nominee for U.S. Senate in a runoff that ends Tuesday. Senator John Cornyn had the lead in the March 3rd primary, but faces a strong showing from State Attorney General Ken Paxton, who secured President Trump's endorsement last week.
4: Trump endorsed Texas First, Ken Paxton.
3: Cornyn's campaign ads have been leaning heavily into questions about Paxton's past, including his impeachment for corruption charges, of which Paxton was later acquitted.
5: Why do child predators connected to Ken Paxton keep getting off easy?
3: The winner will face Democrat James Tallarico, a congressman from Austin, in the general election. I'm Jennifer King.
1: A judge in the Dominican Republic declared Tampa Bay Rays shortstop Wander Franco criminally responsible for the sexual and psychological abuse of a minor, but says he will not serve a sentence for it. The judge considered that Franco had been the victim of extortion and blackmailed by the minor's mother, who was sentenced to 10 years in prison for sexually trafficking her daughter. This is AP News. Ugandan health authorities yesterday reported two new Ebola cases, bringing the number of infections to around seven.
6: Cases are linked to the outbreak in Congo, which appears to have started several days or weeks before Congolese authorities declared the outbreak recently. A health worker spoke to the AP about the awareness campaign that they've been conducting in local communities. We've come to tell the people of Bipo Kolomani that the disease is here. Unfortunately, we're facing resistance and some people want to stone us, but we're not going to give up. We're continuing to tell them that the disease is here. The outbreak in Congo is worrisome. Authorities there said suspected Ebola cases have now passed 900 in the east of the country. The outbreak is marked by anger and frustration among locals, including some who have been attacking treatment centers. I'm Rica Ann Garcia.
1: 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I'm Marcela Sanchez, AP News.
7: It is 3 minutes after 6 o'clock, 56 degrees here in the Tuscarawas Valley. Happy Tuesday, everybody. This is the WJER Morning Show with Michelle Spring and Tom Reed. Joining us here in the studio this morning, News Director Jamie Hambaugh. Good morning, Jamie.
8: Yeah, Tom. Hey, thank you, and good morning. So, on the way here. In Yorksville, city officials are discussing an ordinance that charges for organizers to host events, and they could be revisiting that fee and seeing the impact that that is having on different special events that the city has had in the past. Also on the way here, we'll hear about a special scholarship. It's part of a mother's continuing commitment to her son's legacy, battling addiction. So, yeah, we have those stories and others. Tom, let's go back to you. What else is happening?
7: Well, Jamie, we have, after a very rainy weekend, we don't have a bad week in store. Maybe a chance of a shower tonight and tomorrow. But it's going to be a cloudy day, around 80 degrees, and then we're going to see the sun for a while. I'll give you all those details, and then Michelle has a look at sports. Our news at 6 o'clock is brought to you by the First National Bank of Denison, with offices in Denison, Dover, Janaton, Hutton, and New Philadelphia. 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
8: WJER News Time is 6:06. Right now we have 55 degrees. City leaders in Yorksville are taking a closer look at an ordinance there that charges event organizers about $125 a day and how this could be discouraging participation. Now, members of the city's ordinance committee,
11: including... And the funny thing was, I was talking to a gentleman from Denison. We like that ordinance. It's helped us greatly. I don't want to necessarily rescind it, but maybe do something about the fee structure.
8: Now, those are members including Scott Whitman, Bob Baker, and Polly Clark. Now, they're saying the issue came up after concerns were raised about community events, including the farmers markets, leaving the city for Denison, where event approvals are handled differently and without a fee. Now, Clark and Yorksville Law Director Jeff Merkland say that the current rule was originally created not just for revenue, but also to help manage safety and oversight during events.
12: And the city didn't benefit any financial money from it. The city didn't get anything from it, and the streets were all blocked. And I think there was a fire thing, too, like a fire safety thing.
13: The way that a couple of the places had their electrical outlets.
8: And there are also ongoing concerns about how to regulate events that include alcohol sales and large crowds. Now, city officials say the ordinance will be reviewed further with more discussion expected in the near future. Now, 5 recent high school graduates will get the Zachary Davis Memorial Foundation scholarships as part of a mother's continuing commitment to her son's legacy. Zachary Davis of Dover died of a drug overdose in 2005. Now, since then, his mother, Anita Davis, started a foundation and has spoken to tens of thousands of kids about the dangers of drugs. She shares that message at ZachStory.org.
14: Before Zachary passed away, he tried to quit, and he'd say, you know what, if there's one thing that I could tell people, I tell kids to never start. Never start.
8: The Zachary Davis Scholarship is awarded to area seniors who are committed to careers related to combating addiction. And the Kent State Tuscarawas Performing Arts Center is preparing to reveal part of its upcoming 16th season lineup. The announcement will take place during a member appreciation event at 7 p.m. June 9th. General Manager David Mitchell says that while tickets for the newly announced shows won't go on sale immediately, PAC members will receive first access.
15: This is a way for us to thank all of our members for the financial support that they give us throughout the year. And as part of that event, we are actually going to announce a lot of shows. I think we're up to a dozen shows that we're going to announce.
8: Now, for more details on upcoming performances or ticket information, you can visit the PAC website or contact the box office. And that's a look at news for this hour. On the way, we have sports and the weather. For WJER News, I'm Jamie Hambaugh.
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7: Well, back to the work week on this Tuesday. Mostly cloudy skies today with a high of 80 degrees. Cloudy overnight, a chance of showers, a low dropping to 64. Chance of afternoon showers and thunderstorms tomorrow with a high of 77. And then we're looking for a nice sunny stretch starting on Thursday with sunny skies and a high of 75 degrees. In the valley right now on this Tuesday morning, we have cloudy skies and 56 degrees. Our weather has been brought to you by Buckeye Career Center in New Philadelphia. Well, time now for some sports. Good morning, Michelle.
17: Hey, the Cavaliers, well, they really did just stink it up this past weekend. The Cavs saw their season come to a crashing end last night, falling 130-93 to the New York Knicks in Game 4 of the Eastern Conference Finals. The Knicks completed the sweep and advanced to the NBA Finals for the first time since 1999. Donovan Mitchell scored 31 points in the loss, but Cleveland had no answers for New York after blowing a 22-point lead in Game 1. The Cavs struggled throughout the series, shooting under 29% from three-point range, while James Harden and Mitchell never fully clicked after Cleveland's blockbuster midseason trade. Now the Cavs will head into a pivotal offseason filled with questions surrounding Mitchell's future, James Harden's contract situation, and possible roster changes after another disappointing playoff exit. I will say it did bring out the celebrities, which was fun to watch.
7: There you go.
17: The Cleveland Guardians also didn't have a great day yesterday. They were rocked by 6 Washington homers last night in a 10-2 loss to the Washington Nationals. Cleveland starter Tanner Bibee dropped to 0-7 after allowing 7 runs and 5 homers in just 3 innings. Reese Hoskins provided a solo homer for the Guardians, and Angel Martinez added an RBI double. The Guardians will now try to bounce back today as Joey Cantillo takes the mound.
7: We'll have that game against the Nationals tonight at 5:35 with a 6:10 first pitch. And then a matinee game tomorrow, 12:35 here on WJER, is the warm-up show, a 1:10 first pitch as the Guardians take on the Nationals at home. Well, good morning, everybody. It's a Tuesday morning. Hope you had a fantastic holiday weekend, even though it was kind of a washout for part of it. Did you do anything fun?
17: Gosh, which day?
7: Oh, so you must have had a busy weekend.
17: Well, yesterday was busy because it was the only nice day we had.
7: Right, right.
17: But it was just a nice, quiet weekend.
7: Well, that's good.
17: What about yourself?
7: I had the very same. I had a nice, quiet weekend, except for yesterday, which was a busy day.
17: Yes, because it was finally nice out.
7: It was nice, yeah.
17: Yes.
7: But we have some good weather in the forecast for after Wednesday. Some sun for a while. So
17: thank
7: maybe summer is almost here.
17: Maybe.
7: Yeah.
17: Okay, so talking about the Cavs game, I'm going to talk about, did you watch any of them
7: no,
17: this weekend? Okay, so you missed Taylor Swift.
7: Oh, was she at the game?
17: Oh my gosh, where have you been? Yes.
7: Doing other things, yeah.
17: She was at the game. Not yesterday. She was at the game on, what was yesterday, Monday? She was there on Saturday. Her and Travis Kelce. That was so fun to watch. Kylie Jenner was there yesterday. Kylie Jenner.
7: Okay, yeah.
17: With Timothée Chalamet. Tracy Morgan was there. Gosh, there's so many celebrities. I'm going to see if I can find...
7: I did see a picture on my feed of Travis Kelce sitting at the game, so I figured that Taylor was with him.
17: Yes,
7: yeah.
17: Of course. Who's that? Oh, Machine Gun Kelly was there. He's a Cleveland native. Who's the guy that's always at the Knicks games? Is it Spike Lee? Is that his name?
7: Yeah, he goes to everything. The director.
17: Yes, he was there. Just a lot of fun celebrities. I think it's so fun that everyone came to Cleveland, even though we got spanked.
7: Well, there's always next year.
17: Yeah, I'm tired of next year.
7: I know. Well, you get the Guardians, you know.
17: Yes.
7: And you know, Guardians are they're doing all right. They're 32-24.
17: They're great.
7: Yeah, yeah. Then we've got to look forward to the other thing.
17: Yeah, we're fine.
7: We're fine.
17: We don't even need to mention
7: we're
17: that.
7: Fine with that.
17: We're good.
7: Yeah, yeah. What do we have today? We have some guests today.
17: I'm leaving early today. She's not coming today now.
7: Oh, okay.
17: Because she said she wanted to reschedule.
7: Okay.
17: I wasn't going to be here.
7: All right.
17: So she'll be here later this week. Lisa Walker from Tough Bags will be in later this week. And also, I believe the YMCA is here later this week. So yeah, we have some fun stuff going on later this week.
7: Well, there you go. It is a short week. Yes. It's already Tuesday. Hope you're having a great Tuesday morning, everybody. This is the WJER Morning Show.
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That song still racking up awards. Winners at the American Music Awards last night. That's Huntrix. Actually, EJ, Audrey, and Ray. Winners

0: weekend, The Mandalorian and Grogu movie opened to a major domestic opening, $100 million plus.
1: Wow.
0: Well, yeah, it's well, part them, of that Star Wars.
1: Them Star series. Wars franchise. Mm-hmm. I don't know.
0: Jon Favreau's feature film adaptation. It appeared to be at risk of scoring the lowest box office opening of any title in the storied Star Wars franchise. But no, not at all. It scored an 89% on Rotten Tomatoes, which is really good.
1: Wow.
0: And then it brought in loads of money. So even better. Very good.
1: That's what they want. Loads. Truckloads
0: of
1: money.
0: Money. Yes. Yes, very, very good. It would have been a great weekend to see a movie because it rained all weekend.
1: Yeah, it did.
0: It did. Devil Wears Prada came in at number two. I can't believe that movie's still doing well. It makes me happy, though.
1: Oh, yeah. I've not seen it yet.
0: And what other movies did well? It doesn't... It just says Devil Wears. Oh, Devil Wears Prada. The Sheep Detectives came in at number three. Michael's biopic came in at four. And then that horror movie, Passenger. Eey,
1: ooh.
0: Good.
1: Aye.
0: I'm good on the scary movies.
1: Yeah.
0: You know what? I saw a trailer for a commercial for over the weekend was the Toy Story 5 movie. It's coming out next week or next month, and I'm so excited. So we're gonna have a Toy Story marathon at our house, and it's gonna be so fun.
1: Watch very
0: all
1: good
0: four, and then go see the fifth.
1: Okay. You're gonna have a it's gonna make a weekend of it.
0: Yes, it'll be a great time. You mentioned the American Music Awards. Billy Idol closed out the show and brought the house down with a performance of Dancing with Myself. Everyone that I read this morning said that he still rocked it and he can still get the crowd moving and on their feet, and that's amazing.
1: I'm sure.
0: BTS won Artist of the Year. Sabrina Carpenter won Album of the Year. Billy Idol won the Lifetime Achievement Award and sang Dancing with Myself and Eyes Without a Face. Very cool. Other performances included, I did see on Instagram a brief clip of the Pussycat Dolls performing.
1: That
0: Love
1: was good.
0: Them.
1: That was good.
0: NKOTB performed, Hootie and the Blowfish, Teyana Taylor, Keith Urban performed some yacht rock covers.
1: He did. And that was, it was really good. Actually, all the performances that I saw were exceptional. Carol G came out and performed before she won actually two awards.
0: Nice.
1: And BTS opened the show. They rocked it.
0: Cat's Eye won New Artist of the Year. Justin Bieber won Best Male Pop Artist. Sabrina Carpenter won Best Female Pop Artist. And Golden from K-Pop Demon Hunters won Song of the Year.
1: Yeah.
0: Very cool.
1: Overall, a very, very good show last night. So congrats to all the winners. It is 6:31 and time for news headlines. Jamie, what's happening this morning?
2: Yeah, Tom. Hey, thanks. Yeah, so in Yorksville, city leaders are taking a closer look at an ordinance there that charges event organizers about $125 a day and how this could be discouraging participation. Members of the city's ordinance committee, including Scott Whitman, Bob Baker, and Polly Clark, say that the issue came up after concerns were raised about community events, including the farmers market and others leaving the city for Denison, where event approvals are handled differently without a fee. Now, Clark and New Yorksville Law Director Jeff Merklin say that the current rule was originally created not just for revenue, but also to help manage safety and oversight during events. There are also ongoing concerns about how to regulate events that include alcohol sales and large crowds. City officials say the ordinance will be reviewed further. Five recent high school graduates will get the Zachary Davis Memorial Foundation Scholarship as part of a mother's continuing commitment to her son's legacy. Zachary Davis of Dover died of a drug overdose in 2005, and since then, his mother, Anita Davis, started a foundation and has spoken to tens of thousands of kids about the dangers of drugs, and she shares that message at ZachStory.org. And the U.S. military said earlier today that it carried out self-defense strikes in southern Iran, including on missile launch sites and boats

0: placing minds, even as President Donald Trump said on social media that negotiations were proceeding nicely. Further details were not immediately available, including more specifics on the threats from Iran and also what this means for negotiations. All right, we have the weather. That forecast, it's on the way. For WJER News, I'm Jamie Hambaugh.
1: Thank you, Jamie. We're looking for mostly cloudy skies on our Tuesday. Today's high of 80 degrees. Cloudy overnight, a chance of showers, a low of 64. On Wednesday, mostly cloudy, some afternoon showers and thunderstorms possible tomorrow, a high of 77. And then the beginning of a sunny stretch starting on Thursday with a high of 75. In the valley right now, as the sun comes up, it is 56 degrees.
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0: Here's Olivia Dean on the WJER Morning Show. Happy Tuesday morning, everybody.
1: Happy Tuesday. Hi. All right, AI has taken over. There's an AI translator. This Chinese tech company says it's created an AI-powered pet translator.
0: A pet translator. Woof.
1: It can turn your dog or cat sounds into actual human speech. They say that...
0: I don't think I want to know what my dog is saying. Yeah.
1: It's a wearable device for pets that claims to translate animal emotions into human speech, which is close to 95% accuracy. Now, who
0: says who? AI?
1: Who is saying that this is accurate?
0: Because
1: I don't see your dog saying, no, you're wrong. You know what I mean?
0: Well, I don't know. Your dog might say that.
1: The gadget hangs from your pet's collar and uses AI to study things like vocal patterns, behavior, and body language to figure out what your pet is trying to say. The translator costs about $120. Apparently, more than 10,000 people have already pre-ordered one. Before you start expecting full conversations with your golden retriever, you might want to wait. This company hasn't released any scientific studies proving that the device actually works. You don't say.
0: Yes. Maybe hold off on that pre-order.
1: It's like Rosetta Stone for pets.
0: Kind of. You know. I wonder if it has, it detects your pet's dialect. You know. Pardon me. Would you happen to have any kibble?
1: Ay.
0: Yeah. I don't buy that one.
1: Me neither. This is crazy. Boca Raton father catches a Lyft driver using AI to fake car damage. This Boca Raton father says a Lyft driver used AI-generated photos to fraudulently charge his daughter $75 for damage they didn't cause. His daughters?
0: What were they doing there, partying in the back seat?
1: I'm reading.
0: I don't know.
1: So he said his daughters and their friend had been at Red Reef Park and then ordered a Lyft ride home. He said they never expected what came, a fraud alert from his bank and a damage charge. He said, I got a fraud alert from my phone from Chase saying that I have an unrecognized charge from Lyft. He said the $75 charge came after his daughters were accused of leaving a mess inside the vehicle. His first instinct was to hold them accountable. In his mind, he said, I'm thinking these girls are grounded for the whole weekend because they did something in this car. But his daughter said she swore up and down that there was no mess. So he contacted Lyft, which initially sided with the daughter. Then he asked for the evidence, and that's when his daughter spotted something unusual in the photos. As his daughter was standing there over his shoulder, and she's like, Dad, we didn't do it. That's not us. She says, that's AI, and points to it, and it's the AI hologram in the photo. What? And she's like, oh my gosh, you're right. It is AI-generated imagery. The company reimbursed the family and permanently removed the driver from the platform. Oh, my
0: I would hope so.
1: Gosh.
0: Wow.
1: Heavens to Betsy.
0: Well, at least, AI is recognizable. It's not hard to spot.
1: Yes. Oh, my gosh. Wow. That's crazy.
0: I wonder how many other people were duped
1: scammed?
0: By this.
1: Yes. By this
0: guy. Driver.
1: Rude.
0: Tisk, tisk.
1: Rude.
0: That is rude.
1: Speaking of AI, this poll asked, if you were falsely accused of a crime, would you prefer the case to be heard and decided by a human jury or an AI chatbot? What would you pick?
0: Well, certainly not AI. Yeah, no, I would have to go with the human jury.
1: 75% said a human jury.
0: I'm worried for the 25% that said...
1: I know, me too. What do you guys want?
0: Chet is...
1: Maybe they think they'll get away with it more, with whatever
0: they do. I don't know.
1: Well, it said that 7% voted for the best widely available, 18% weren't sure, and millennial men were most likely to want AI over humans.
0: I don't think I want to depend on Claude to decide my fate. Mm-mm. Yeah.
1: If they did the crime, 71% said they'd prefer a human jury. 9 said they would want an AI chatbot. And 20 just weren't sure.
0: I mean, what are you debating there? With
1: there's
0: that?
1: Nothing to debate. Yeah, they.
0: A real human or a fake person? Yeah, I don't know.
1: Or a computer.
0: Yeah,
1: which one? Bumble. Have you heard of Bumble?
0: I've heard of Bumble.
1: Bumble is like a dating app. And it's ditching the swipe feature and changing its famous women message first rule. The company says people are burned out with dating apps, so they're moving towards an AI matchmaking system.
0: Again, I'm not depending on Claude to find me a significant
1: love
0: other.
1: Of
0: no,
1: your life.
0: Yeah.
1: But that might be a thing of the past, at least on Bumble. Bumble just announced that they're officially moving away from that classic swiping setup. The CEO said people are burned out with dating apps, so instead they're going to be leaning heavily into AI. The company has been testing an AI assistant called B.
0: B. Just the letter B?
1: B-E-E, because it's called Bumble.
0: Yeah. Okay, all right.
1: Which recommends matches on personality, communication style, and relationship goals. But not everyone is so sure. Someone online said, will my AI love bomb me for 4 months and then ghost me? Gosh, I would hope not. And then Bumble is also dropping its longtime rule that requires women to make the first move. The CEO says we will not force one gender over another to do something first.
0: I don't know. I don't know if I would trust B to find me a significant other.
1: The love
0: other.
1: Of your life.
0: Yeah. You never know. You might get stung.
1: Oh, yeah. Yeah. I don't know how I feel about
0: I just don't. Dating apps are creepy anyway.
1: They freak me out.
0: Yeah. They're a little creepified.
1: I just have a very hard time trusting anybody these days.
0: Well.
1: And I would have
0: you're not wrong.
1: I would have a hard time trusting anybody online.
0: Yeah.
1: You know what I mean?
0: Especially one that AI has picked for you.
1: Heavens to
0: thanks,
1: bed.
0: AI.
1: Yeah, we're good.
0: Uh-huh.
1: We'll pass. But thank you.
0: Yeah. It's all good on a Tuesday morning.
1: Let's head on over to the Tuscarawas County Senior Center.
0: It's about time because I'm hungry.
1: All right. Today for lunch at the Senior Center. I cannot believe that it is almost June.
0: Yes,
1: that
0: indeed.
1: Is crazy. So today for lunch, they're having baked ham, roasted maple sweet potatoes, broccoli cheese casserole, or that salad bar. And then tomorrow for lunch, they're going to have Salisbury steak, potatoes, gravy, green bean casserole, and that salad bar will be available if you do choose to dine in. If you want that for your lunch tomorrow, give them a call today to reserve your meal, 330-364-6611.
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0: Here's One Republic here on this Tuesday morning on WJER. 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
1: AP News, I'm Marcela Sanchez. The U.S. military carried out what it described as self-defense strikes in southern Iran yesterday, including on missile launch sites and boats placing mines. This came even as President Trump said on social media that negotiations with Tehran were proceeding nicely. Further details were not immediately available, including more specifics on the threats from Iran and what this means for negotiations. Meanwhile, Lebanon state media says an Israeli strike on a village in the eastern part of the country has killed at least 12 people. AP correspondent Charles Deledesma has more.
2: A strike hit the village in the Bekaa Valley late Monday, according to Lebanon's state-run national news agency. This comes after Israeli Prime Minister Benjamin Netanyahu said he had authorized more intensive strikes targeting the Hezbollah militant group. The Israeli military has not commented on this particular strike, but says it's targeting Hezbollah in the area. Rescue workers say a dozen bodies have been pulled out of the rubble following an intense wave of overnight strikes. The intensified attacks come 3 days before Lebanese and Israeli military delegations are set to meet in Washington for direct talks. I'm Charles Deledesma.
1: In Southern California, emergency officials have lifted an evacuation order for some residents who live near a damaged tank containing a hazardous chemical. Officials say that while there's no longer a risk of a major explosion at the GKN Aerospace Transparency Systems plant in Garden Grove, there's still a chance for a smaller blast or a fire. Tenor saxophonist Sonny Rollins died at his home in Woodstock, New York yesterday. He was 95 years old. Shares were mixed, as were oil prices. More stories at apnews.com. This is AP News. Mexico's president says she supports her country hosting Iran's World Cup team during the tournament. Correspondent Gethin Coolball reports.
3: Mexican President Claudia Sheinbaum says she has no issue with her country hosting Iran's World Cup team after its training base was moved from the United States to Mexico for the summer soccer competition. The Iranian team will still play its matches in the U.S., but its base has been moved to Tijuana, Mexico. The development comes against the backdrop of the war in Iran. Sheinbaum told a news conference that a FIFA representative told her the U.S. was reluctant to have the Iranian soccer team spend time outside the games on U.S. territory. I'm Gethin Coolball.
1: The New York Knicks are back in the NBA Finals for the first time since 1999 after beating the Cleveland Cavaliers 130-93. More stories at apnews.com. I'm Marcela Sanchez, AP News.
4: It is 3 minutes after 7. What a way to start the hour there.
5: Thank you for the reminder.
4: Yeah, thanks, AP. We appreciate that. Hey, good morning, everybody. It is a Tuesday morning. This is the WJER Morning Show. Michelle and Tom here on the air. Good morning, Michelle.
5: Morning.
4: And with our news this morning, Jamie Hembaugh. Good morning, Jamie.
6: Yeah, Tom. Hey, thanks. Good morning. Yeah, so on the way here, in the news, we'll get to some of the sounds from those area Memorial Day ceremonies that took place on Monday. Plus, in Yorksville, city officials are once again revisiting an ordinance dealing with special events and fees for the organizers. They're trying to figure out what kind of an impact they're actually having. So, yeah, those stories and others, they're coming up. And Tom, what about that forecast?
4: Well, Jamie, right now we have partly sunny skies and we're in the high 50s. We're going to work our way to 80 today, maybe some rain tomorrow, and then a sunny stretch starting on Thursday. I'll have all those details, and then Michelle will have a look at what happened last night.
5: Yeah, we'll talk about Guardians and Cavs coming up in just a couple minutes.
7: I was experiencing a mental health crisis, and I had no idea what to do. 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I walked in, and within minutes, I was talking with a counselor, and that started me down the path to receiving the care I needed to get through this frightening time. I also learned that the cost of my visit was covered by our local Adams Board, which was a huge relief in the midst of so much uncertainty. 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
6: WJER News Time is 7:05. It is 57 degrees right now. Communities across the county marked Memorial Day with ceremonies honoring those who made the ultimate sacrifice. Dover. The annual service at Maple Grove Cemetery feature performances by the high school marching band and the Ars Nova Singers. Now, guest speaker Gary Cox, first vice commander of the Ohio American Legion, reflected on the service and sacrifice of fallen military members.
8: On this Memorial Day, across the towns and cities of America, from quiet country roads to the crowded streets of great cities, flags fly over the graves of men and women who gave everything for a country they would never again see with their own eyes.
6: The ceremony also highlighted student participation with readings of Flanders Field and the Gettysburg Address. Events like these were held across the county, giving residents a chance to remember and honor those who gave their lives in service to the nation. The Yorksville Ordinance Committee may revise the city's special events law after concerns that it may be driving some events out of town. Committee members Bob Baker, Polly Clark, and Scott Whitman discussed the issue recently. Baker and Whitman were not on council when the ordinance passed in May of 2024, requiring organizers to pay about $125 per day. Now, since then, the farmers market and others have moved to Denison, where no event fee is charged. Now, Baker questioned what benefit Yorksville has seen from the ordinance.
9: So they all left.
10: So does that help the city?
9: No, but I think some of that had to do with safety.
10: I think there were other reasons.
9: Yeah, there were other reasons.
10: I mean, that and the Chris Kendall market left, too, for the same reason. Twin City Fall Festival threatens every year.
6: And under the current law, the fee is waived if the city hosts the events. Now, Clark and Law Director Jeff Berkland said that the fee helps offset city costs and provides a financial benefit when the outside groups hold events. Now, the committee is expected to continue the discussion before making any recommendation to council. Well, tick bite emergency room visits are surging in southeast Ohio, prompting a federal warning. ONN's Brianna Albizu has details.
11: The Center for Disease Control has issued an official warning about tick bites this year. Ohio has seen an explosion of Lyme disease cases, jumping from 40 cases in 2010 to over 2,800 cases annually. Belmont, Jefferson, Licking, and Muskingum counties with some of the highest numbers. Now, a two-week course of antibiotics can usually abate the symptoms. Left untreated could lead to serious long-term health issues and can even be fatal. Repellents, protective clothing, and showers are recommended.
6: And that's a look at news for this hour. Coming up, we have sports and the weather. For WJER News, I'm Jamie Hambaugh.
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4: We have partly sunny skies today. We're looking for a high of around 80 degrees. Mostly cloudy overnight, a chance of showers, a low dropping to 64. On Wednesday, mostly cloudy, a chance of an afternoon shower or thunderstorm tomorrow, 77 for our high. And then the beginning of a sunny stretch on Thursday with a high of 75 degrees. In the valley right now, we have sunny, partly sunny, and 57 degrees. 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Time now for a sports report on this Tuesday morning. Michelle, what is happening?
5: So which one do you want? Do you want bad news or the bad
4: news? Well, we might as well get the worst one out of the way first.
5: All right. The Cavs saw their season come to a crashing end last night, falling 130-93 to the New York Knicks in Game 4 of the Eastern Conference Finals. The Knicks completed the sweep and advanced the NBA Finals for the first time since 1999. Donovan Mitchell scored 31 points in the loss, but Cleveland had no answers for New York after blowing a 22-point lead in Game 1. The Cavs struggled throughout the entire series, shooting under 29% from three-point range, while James Harden and Mitchell never fully clicked after Cleveland's blockbuster midseason trade. Now, the Cavs will head into a pivotal offseason filled with questions surrounding Mitchell's future, James Harden's contract situation, and possible roster changes after another disappointing playoff exit. And then the Guardians, they were rocked by 6 Washington homers last night in a 10-2 loss to the Washington Nationals. Cleveland starter Tanner Bibee dropped to 0-7 after allowing 7 runs and 5 homers in just 3 innings. Rhys Hoskins provided a solo homer for the Guardians, and Angel Martinez added an RBI double. The Guardians will try to bounce back today as Joey Cantillo takes the mound.
4: Another chance for the Guardians this evening against the Nationals. 5:35 is the start of that game with a 6:10 first pitch, and then a matinee game tomorrow in Cleveland at 12:35 with a 1:10 first pitch. Those games right here on the Sports Voice of the Valley, WJER. Well, good morning, everybody. This is the WJER Morning Show on a Tuesday morning. We're almost at the end of May.
5: It's crazy.
4: Yeah. It's just, this month has gone super fast.
5: School is out in a couple days for most districts around here. Indian Valley, I know, is already out. But I think this is the week that most schools are, it's their last week of school.
4: They're wrapping it up, ready for their summer vacation.
5: So crazy.
4: Yeah. Are you ready for summer?
5: I'm so ready.
4: Oh, you are? Okay.
5: Yeah. I love when Evie's home for summer.
4: Well, of course you do. Yeah, so you guys have big plans this summer, and you have nothing yet?
5: Not a thing.
4: Just kind of fly by the seat of your pants.
5: We have nothing prepared.
4: Yeah.
5: Which I kind of like it that way.
4: Well, that's a good thing.
5: It's not so stressful.
4: Yeah, you don't have to worry about, oh, we got to do this and that. And
5: yeah.
4: So.
5: Now.
4: It's going to be a good summer, we hope.
5: It will be.
4: Yep. So more to come here this morning on this Tuesday edition of the WJER Morning Show. Hope you are having a good start. Unofficial start to summer, everybody. It's a Tuesday. Hope you're having a great day.
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0: There's Kelly Clarkson on the WJER Morning Show. It's 25 minutes after 7 o'clock. And how have you celebrated America 250 yet this year? Lots of celebrations going on everywhere. And historic Zohr Village is partnering with Fort Lawrence on a tour in celebration of America 250. That's coming up on Saturday, June 6th and Saturday, June 13th. The guided tours will leave at 1 p.m. and 3 p.m. To take visitors along the Ohio and Erie Canal towpath trail that connects both sites while exploring the rich history of the canal and its impact on both sites in terms of commerce, travel, and daily life back in the 19th century. The tours are $12 per person and are special for 2026 as part of the America 250 celebration, again coming up on June 6th and June 13th. 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
1: 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It is 7:31 and time for news headlines. They are brought to you this morning by A&M Service Center, the home of Michelin, BF Goodrich, Mastercraft, and Uniroyal Tires. See Terry Ahman at A&M Service Center, 1172 Tuscarawas Avenue in New Philadelphia. Jamie's here with me in the studio. Good morning, Jamie.
2: Yeah, good morning, Tom. Well, yeah, communities across the county mark Memorial Day with ceremonies honoring those who made the ultimate sacrifice. In Dover, the annual service at Maple Grove Cemetery featured performances by the high school marching band and the Ars Nova Singers. And guest speaker Gary Cox, first vice commander of the Ohio American Legion, reflected on the service and sacrifice of fallen military members. The ceremony also highlighted student participation with readings of Flanders Field and the Gettysburg Address. Well, the Urexville Ordinance Committee may revise the city's special events law after concerns that it may be driving some events out of town. Committee members Bob Baker, Polly Clark, and Scott Whitman discussed the issue this week. Now, Baker and Whitman, they were not on council when the ordinance passed in May of 2024, requiring organizers to pay about $125 per day. Now, since then, the Farmers Market and Chris Kendall Market have moved to Denison, where no event fee is charged. Baker questioned what benefit Urexville has seen from the ordinance. Now, Clark and Law Director Jeff Merklin said the fee does help offset city costs and also provides a financial benefit when outside groups hold events. And Scott Reamer is the country's only full-time professional coach for kids competing in the Scripps National Spelling Bee. The 32-year-old Reamer's coached five national champions, including two of the last three. Reamer claims 34 spellers as his students this year and has worked with no fewer than 29.

0: during each of the past 4Bs. Now, he charges up to $180 for an hour-long private lesson. And if spellers finish in the top 10 and earn a cash prize, he receives up to 10% of their winnings. Many spellers who worked with Reamer praise his coaching, but some say that he can be demanding. Now, the National Spelling Bee runs today through Thursday in Washington, D.C., and that airs on ION and other channels owned by the Cincinnati-based media company Scripps. All right, we have the weather. That forecast is coming up for WJER News. I'm Jamie Hambaugh.
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1: 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Well, it's partly cloudy right now. We're looking for partly cloudy skies today, a high of 80. Mostly cloudy overnight, a chance of showers, a low dropping to 64. Cloudy skies, some afternoon showers tomorrow, 77 for our high. And then on Thursday, sunny skies and a high of 75. 58 right now in the valley. 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

0: Here's a classic from Christopher Cross here on the Tuesday edition of the WJER Morning Show. Good morning, everybody. Tom Reed here with you until 10 o'clock this morning. Hey, Jamie mentioned this story in news headlines, but the preliminary rounds of the Scripps National Spelling Bee will start today at D.C.'s Constitution Hall. There will be 247 young spellers from the U.S. and five other countries competing for the title during the competition this year. The quarterfinals and semifinals will be held tomorrow, followed by the finals on Thursday. The winner will receive over $50,000 in cash and prizes, along with a trophy and medal celebrating that achievement. The Spelling Bee can be seen on ION Television, and you can also watch it on the official Spelling Bee website. As a former speller myself, I always aspired to that, but these guys are really, really good on that bee. So we wish them all the best, and I'm sure they have a very bright future ahead. We're going to do birthdays next hour, so right now we're going to do a business minute here on WJER. It's brought to you this morning by Paul Gorgas. If you're thinking of retiring, stop by and see Edward Jones Financial Advisor Paul Gorgas on 2nd Street Northwest in New Philadelphia. Edward Jones, Making Sense of Investing, member SIPC. Well, the markets were closed yesterday for the Memorial Day holiday, but equity markets closed higher on Friday, pushing the Dow Jones Industrial Average to a record high. On the economic front, consumer sentiment was revised lower on Friday, while leading economic indicators strengthened. Bond yields really rose modestly, with the 10-year U.S. Treasury yield at 4.56%. Internationally on Friday, Asian markets finished mostly higher, and European markets also advanced. In energy on Friday, WTI oil rebounded after its recent pullback, reflecting ongoing uncertainty around the supply outlook. Meanwhile, the U.S. dollar strengthened against major currencies. The closing numbers from the markets on Friday, the Dow Jones closed up 294 points at 50,579. The S&P 500 closed 27 points higher on Friday at 7473, and the NASDAQ closed at 26,343. 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Edward Jones, Making Sense of Investing, member SIPC.
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1: AP News, I'm Marcela Sanchez. The U.S. military says it carried out self-defense strikes in southern Iran yesterday. Earlier, President Trump had said any agreement to end the Iran war should include a requirement for several additional countries, including Saudi Arabia and Pakistan, to join the Abraham Accords. The U.S. brokered agreements from Trump's first term aimed at normalizing relations with Israel. AP correspondent Ed Donahue has more on the status of talks with Iran.
2: Secretary of State Marco Rubio says details are still being worked out to end the war with Iran. Speaking from India, Rubio says the sides are working on an outline.
3: Suffice it to say that some progress has been made, significant progress, although not final progress has been made.
2: Regional officials say the deal would gradually reopen the Strait of Hormuz and see the U.S. blockade of Iranian ports end. Iran would give up its stockpile of highly enriched uranium.
3: That will require full Iranian acceptance and then compliance, and it will require some future work on negotiating the details.
2: At Arlington National Cemetery, President Trump mentioned those who were killed fighting Iran.
4: We lost 13 wonderful souls, wonderful special people. These incredible men and women gave their lives to ensure that the world's number one state sponsor of terror will never have a nuclear weapon. Oh, and they won't.
2: The president said there could be no 4th of July without America's armed forces, and there could be no Independence Day without Memorial Day. Ed Donahue, Washington.
1: Texans are choosing a Republican nominee for U.S. Senate. Trump endorsed State Attorney General Ken Paxton last week over three-term Senator John Cornyn. It's the president's latest effort to rid the GOP of leaders he views as less devoted to him. The winner of today's runoff will face Democrat James Tallarico in November. World stocks and oil prices are mixed. More information at apnews.com. This is AP News. AP correspondent Jennifer King reports on a case involving a Dominican baseball star.
5: In baseball news, Tampa Bay Rays shortstop Wander Franco has been found criminally responsible for the sexual and psychological abuse of a minor by a judge in the Dominican Republic, but he will not serve a sentence. Franco was arrested in 2024, accused of having a relationship with a 14-year-old girl, during which time he paid the girl's mother thousands of dollars. The mother was found guilty of sex trafficking and sentenced to 10 years. The judge says he took into consideration that Franco was a victim of extortion, so he was given a judicial pardon. It's not clear what will happen to his major league career. The Rays placed him on the restricted list, which means he hasn't been getting paid. Leaving court in Puerto Plata, Franco said, "I feel calm," and asked his fans to continue supporting him. His full sentencing is set for June 16. I'm Jennifer King.
1: 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I'm Marcela Sanchez, AP News.
6: Thank you so much, Marcela. It is 3 minutes after 8 o'clock. It's 58 degrees, partly sunny here in the valley. This is the WJER Morning Show. Tom Reed here on this Tuesday morning. And joining me here in the studio, News Director Jamie Hembaugh. Good morning, Jamie.
7: Hey, Tom. Thanks. Yeah. Good morning. Yeah, so on the way here, we'll be hearing more from Yorksville city officials as they continue discussing an ordinance that charges fees for organizers who host special events in town, and their concerns about how the fee could be driving those events away. So we have that on the way, plus some of the sounds from the community, different events, ceremonies that took place Monday for Memorial Day, particularly the one in Dover. So yeah, we have those stories and others. Tom, back to you. What else is happening this morning?
6: Well, Jamie, it's a kind of a partly sunny start to our day. We're starting in the 50s. We are going to work our way up to 80 today. Maybe some rain tomorrow, but then a sunny stretch. I'll tell you what's coming up in the forecast, and then I'll have a look at sports. All that and more is next here on The Morning Show.
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7: WJER News Time is 8:05. It is 61 degrees. Well, city leaders in Yorksville are taking a closer look at a local ordinance that charges event organizers about $125 a day and how that could be discouraging participation. Members of the city's ordinance committee, including Scott Whitman, Bob Baker, and Polly Clark, say the issue came up after concerns were raised about community events, including the Farmers Market and Chris Kindle Market, leaving the city for Denison, where event approvals are handled differently without a fee.
9: You went to Denison, they've had no problems.
10: Right.
9: What were we doing wrong that Denison isn't doing wrong?
10: Or is Denison
11: just elected to say, we'll take the risk, come on over?
10: Or is Denison actually controlling it? I mean, versus something else?
9: I mean, is Denison getting a financial benefit?
7: Now, Clark and Yorksville Law Director Jeff Merklin say that the current rule was originally created not just for revenue, but also to help manage safety and oversight during events. City officials say the ordinance will be reviewed further, with more discussion expected in the near future. Communities across the county came together Monday to honor those who gave their lives in service to the nation during annual Memorial Day ceremonies. Now in Dover, the observance at Maple Grove Cemetery featured strong participation from local students. Addison Culliner delivered a reading of In Flanders Fields, while Owen Schertz recited the Gettysburg Address. Now, the keynote speaker was Ohio American Legion 1st Vice Commander Gary Cox, who reflected on the sacrifices made by fallen service members.
12: The freedoms we enjoy were not handed to us by fate. They were purchased dearly with courage, sacrifice, and blood. Memorial Day is not simply about remembering the dead. It is about remembering what they died for.
7: Now, the ceremony also included performances by the high school marching band and the school's Ars Nova singers, rounding out a day of remembrance and tributes. In Northeast Ohio, one prominent healthcare system is launching something unique with long-term implications. ONN's Meredith Garfalo reports.
13: The Cleveland Clinic has announced the creation and funding of a new space health center. The initiative is in partnership with NASA and the International Space University under the direction of the clinic's Dr. Kenneth Mayuga. The specialized facility will research, educate, and provide clinical care, focusing on how space travel and microgravity affect the human cardiovascular system. It also creates a pipeline for doctoral, medical, and postdoctoral scholars to enter space medicine-related fields necessary in the future.
7: And the Kent State Tuscarawas Performing Arts Center is preparing to reveal part of its upcoming 16th season lineup. The announcement will take place during a member appreciation event at 7 p.m. June 9th. General Manager David Mitchell says while tickets for the newly announced shows won't go on sale immediately, PAC members will get first access. Meanwhile, ticket demand is already strong for country artist Ashley McBride's November 6th concert, which went on sale to the public May 15th.
14: In my 10 years here, there's been a very, very few shows that have just, you know, tickets have flown off the shelves this quickly. And this is absolutely one of them. So with this trajectory, I fully anticipate this is going to be a sellout show.
7: Now, for more details on upcoming performances or ticket information, patrons can visit the PAC website or contact the box office. And that's a look at news for this hour. Coming up, we have sports and that forecast. For WJER News, I'm Jamie Hambaugh.
6: Thank you so much, Jamie. Not a bad day on tap for us. Mostly cloudy skies, a high of 80 degrees. Overnight, mostly cloudy, a chance of showers, a low dropping to 64. On Wednesday, mostly cloudy, maybe a shower or thunderstorm tomorrow afternoon, a high of 77. And then on Thursday, the start of a sunny stretch, Thursday's high of 75 degrees. Mostly cloudy right now in the valley. We have 58 degrees. Ten minutes after 8 o'clock, time for a look at sports. Well, Cleveland Cavaliers fell flat at home and off to Cancun last night, getting blown out 130-93. The New York Knicks swept the series 4-0 and will represent the Eastern Conference in the NBA Finals against either the San Antonio Spurs or the Oklahoma City Thunder. Best of luck to the Cavs in their offseason, and see what happens next year. Well, in baseball, the first no-hitter of 2026 was recorded on Monday as the Houston Astros blanked the Texas Rangers 9-0. Three Astros pitchers combined for the gem, the fourth time Houston has recorded a combined no-hitter and the 17th no-no in team history. Well, in Cleveland yesterday, there was a general breakdown in the Gateway District last night. The Nationals pounded 6 home runs as Washington routed the Guardians 10-2. Cleveland will try again tonight. The first pitch is at 6:10 from the corner of Carnegie and Ontario. We'll have that game right here on WJER with the pregame starting at 5:35. And then a matinee game tomorrow as the Guards take on the Nationals at home. 12:35 is the pregame and a 1:10 first pitch right here on the Sports Voice of the Valley. Well, good morning, everybody. Happy Tuesday. Tom Reed here on this Tuesday morning. It's May 26th. Michelle is she's out for the rest of the day, but I'll have lots of things coming up this hour, including a Pets Place Lost and Found report, a look center stage, and we'll take a look at, you know, what's happening on this day, on this May 26th, and more of your favorite music here on The Morning Show. Hope you're having a fantastic Tuesday, everybody.

will fade eventually. So if our time is running out, day after day, we'll make the mundane a masterpiece. Oh my, my, oh my, my love, I take one look at you, you're taking me out.

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1: Great performance last night at the American Music Awards by BTS, and also the winner of that song, Song of the Summer. 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It's 21 minutes after the hour and time for a Pets Place Lost and Found report.
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7: 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Michael McDonald, Christopher Cross, Toto, Ambrosia is the tip of the cruise ship. 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

0: There's Sheryl Crow here on the WJER Morning Show. Not a lot of sun to soak up so far this morning. We'll have a look at our weather forecast coming up here in just a moment. It is time for news headlines. Jamie, what's happening this morning?
1: Yeah, Tom, thanks. Good morning. So community is across the county at Mark Memorial Day with ceremonies honoring those who made the ultimate sacrifice. Now at Dover, the annual service at Maple Grove Cemetery featured performances by the high school marching band and the Ars Nova Singers. Guest speaker Gary Cox, the first vice commander of the Ohio American Legion, reflected on the service and sacrifice of fallen military members. The ceremony also highlighted student participation with readings of Flanders Field and the Gettysburg Address. Rexville city leaders are reconsidering an ordinance that charges event organizers about $125 per day amid concerns that it may be driving community events out of town. Committee members said that the issue would resurface after the Farmers Market and Chris Kendall Market moved to Denison, where no event fee is charged. Now, Paulie Clark and Law Director Jeff Merklin said the fee was meant to offset city costs while ensuring structure, safety oversight, and a financial benefit when outside groups host events. The committee is expected to keep reviewing the ordinance before making formal recommendations to council. And the U.S. military said on Monday that it carried out self-defense strikes in southern Iran, including on missile launch sites and also boats placing mines. This even as President Donald Trump said on social media that negotiations were proceeding nicely. Further details were not immediately available, including more specifics on the threats from Iran. All right, we have the weather. That forecast is on the way. For WJER News, I'm Jamie Hambaugh.
0: Thank you so much, Jamie. Mostly cloudy skies on tap for our Tuesday. Today's high of 80 degrees. Mostly cloudy overnight. Some showers around, a low of 64. Maybe an afternoon shower and thunderstorm tomorrow under mostly cloudy skies. Wednesday's high of 77. And then we see the sun again on Thursday with a high of 75 degrees. In the valley right now, mostly cloudy and 62 degrees.
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1: 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Lindsay Funeral Home in Denison. Now, donations can be made to St. Jude Children's Research Hospital. And that's in memory of Ronald Mercer, age 87, of Bowerston.
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2: 8:34 right now, 62 degrees here in the Tuscarawas Valley, and it's time to step on to center stage. Your look at arts and entertainment across Tuscarawas County. We're proud to shine the spotlight on the people who are bringing creativity to life in our community, presented by the Barnett Realtors. Well, coming up tomorrow night at 7 o'clock, it's Delphian Chorale's final concert. It's going to be held at the New Philly First United Methodist Church. There is free admission to that tomorrow night at 7 p.m. And save the date coming up here in a couple of weeks on Sunday, June 14th, around 1:40, the Delphian Chorale will be singing the national anthem at the Guardians game. Make sure you tune in for that. Our Look Center stage on this Tuesday has been brought to you by the Barnett Realtors in New Philadelphia. 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

0: From his 2016 album of the same name, that's Bruno Mars here on the WJER Morning Show. Happy Tuesday, everybody. Tom Reed here until 10 o'clock with all of your favorite music here on this May 26th. Let's take a look at what happened on this date in history. All the way back in 1896, the Dow Jones Industrial Average appeared for the first time in the Wall Street Journal. In 1927, Henry Ford and the Ford Motor Company introduced the last Model T, known as the Tin Lizzie. And in 1969, the Apollo 10 astronauts returned to Earth after a successful rehearsal for the first manned moon landing. Of course, that happened later on in July. And finally, speaking of space, on this date in 2002, the Mars Odyssey found signs of large ice deposits on the planet Mars. Well, time for some celebrations today on this May 26th. We only have a couple today, but happy anniversary goes out to Justin and Rebecca DeVore of Yerkesville. Justin and Rebecca have been together 15 years on this Tuesday. Happy anniversary, guys. And happy birthday and congratulations to our winner in the birthday contest today, Doug Willoughby of Dover. Doug's going to receive a great celebration package for having a birthday today and being the winner in our birthday contest, an eighth of a sheet cake in chocolate, white, or marble from Lydia's Cakes and Cookies in New Philly. Also, a pound of delicious Swiss cheese from Broad Run Cheese House in Dover, and two dinners from McDonald's in Dover, New Philly, Yerkesville, or Newcomers Town. He also qualifies to be a monthly winner. Our monthly winners receive a huge prize package, including a free remote start from Cartoons, a gift package from the campus of Dutch Valley, floral arrangement from Baker Florist, a Little Caesars certificate for a hot ready meal deal, and tickets to the Philharmonic. Celebrating birthdays in the celebrity world today, well, Bellatrix Lestrange herself from the Harry Potter films, actress Helena Bonham Carter, is 60 today. Remember this guy from Miami Vice, actor Philip Michael Thomas, is 77 today. Lots of musicians having birthdays on this Tuesday. Lenny Kravitz turns 62 today. Happy birthday to Lauryn Hill. Lauren is 51 today. And the legend from Fleetwood Mac, Stevie Nicks, is 78 on this May 26th. Remember, if you're celebrating a birthday, we'd love to celebrate with you. 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And if your birthday is today, a very happy birthday to you.
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1: AP News, I'm Marcela Sanchez. The U.S. military carried out what it called self-defense strikes in southern Iran, including on missile launch sites and boats placing mines. The strikes were the latest attacks to shake the weeks-long ceasefire in the war. The Strait of Hormuz, through which a fifth of all crude oil and natural gas traded once passed, remains effectively in Iran's chokehold, disrupting global energy markets. President Trump is scheduled to get a medical exam today. The 79-year-old president is scheduled to visit Walter Reed National Military Medical Center for what the White House called annual preventative medical and dental exams. This is Trump's fourth publicly disclosed medical exam since he returned to office for a second term and comes as he tries to project strength ahead of midterm elections. In California, officials have lifted evacuation orders for some residents living near a damaged chemical tank at the GKN Aerospace Transparency Systems plant in Garden Grove. But Orange County Fire Authority Division Chief Greg Covey says there's still a chance for a small blast or fire.
2: It's not over yet. We still have work to do. There's two things that we're going to be still doing an operational operation on. Number one, we still have to mitigate a fire and very small explosion concern, and also a spill potential.
1: Audio courtesy ABC 7 Los Angeles. The best young spellers in the English language are competing at the Scripps National Spelling Bee this week, continuing a more than century-old tradition. The three-day competition begins today and ends Thursday night. In other news, the search continues for seven villagers trapped inside a flooded cave in central Laos. The operation is now in its seventh day. More information at apnews.com. This is AP News. A heat wave at the French Open is impacting the clay courts and sending fans to the sprinklers. Correspondent Gavin Kubel has more.
3: Tennis players at the French Open say they haven't experienced conditions this hot at Roland Garros since the 2024 Paris Olympics. Temperatures for the opening 2 days of the clay court Grand Slam have soared to 33 degrees Celsius, 91 degrees Fahrenheit. That's far beyond normal for late May in the French capital, and it's forecast to stay that way for the entire first week. Besides making it uncomfortable for fans and players alike, the sultry conditions have also created faster conditions on the court. I'm Geffen Coolball.
1: Tenor saxophonist Sonny Rollins has died at the age of 95. The jazz genius was featured in the Rolling Stones' 1981 album, Tattoo You. More on this story at apnews.com. I'm Marcela Sanchez, AP News.
4: Thank you, Marcela. It is 3 minutes after 9 o'clock, 66 degrees under mostly cloudy skies here in the Tuscarawas Valley. Hope you're having a great Tuesday morning, everybody. Good morning. This is the WJER Morning Show. Tom Reed here in the studio with News Director Jamie Hambaugh. Good morning, Jamie.
5: Yeah, Tom. Hey, thanks. Good morning. Yeah, so on the way here, the Dover community and others around the county, they're honoring their fallen heroes. They did this through ceremonies on Memorial Day, and we'll get to some of the sounds from that one in Dover. Plus, in Yorksville, city officials are looking at possible changes to an event fee ordinance. We'll get to that, too, the concerns with that. So we have those stories and others. Tom, what's happening with that forecast?
4: Well, Jamie, we're in the mid-60s right now. We are headed for 80 degrees today, maybe a shower overnight and tomorrow. But then we're looking at a sunny stretch starting on Thursday. I'll tell you all about that in the weather. And then I'll have some sports. I've got some Cavs news. Not great news from yesterday, neither with the Guardians as well. I have that all and more coming up here on the morning show in the 9 o'clock hour. Our newscast is a service of the Alcohol, Drug Addiction, and Mental Health Services Board of Tuscarawas and Carroll Counties. 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
5: WJER News Time is 9:04. It is 66 degrees right now. Communities across the county marked Memorial Day with ceremonies honoring those who made the ultimate sacrifice. In Dover, the annual service at Maple Grove Cemetery featured performances by the high school marching band and the Ars Nova Singers. And guest speaker Gary Cox, first vice commander of the Ohio American Legion, reflected on the service and sacrifice of fallen military members.
7: On this Memorial Day, across the towns and cities of America, from quiet country roads to the crowded streets of great cities, flags fly over the graves of men and women who gave everything for a country they would never again see with their own eyes.
5: The ceremony also highlighted student participation with readings of Flanders Field and the Gettysburg Address. Five recent high school graduates are getting the Zachary Davis Memorial Foundation Scholarship as part of a mother's continuing commitment to her son's legacy. Zachary Davis of Dover died of a drug overdose in 2005. Now, since then, his mother, Anita Davis, started a foundation and has spoken to tens of thousands of kids about the dangers of drugs. And she shares that message at zachstory.org.
8: Before Zachary passed away, he'd try to quit, and he'd say, you know what, if there's one thing that I could tell people, I tell kids to never start. Never start.
5: Now, the Zachary Davis Scholarship is awarded to area seniors who are committed to careers related to combating addiction. One of Ohio's most recognizable landmarks is back on the market, ONN's Eric Brown reports.
9: The former Longaberger Basket Building in Newark is on the market again with an asking price of $8.5 million. The seven-story basket-shaped building on East Main Street was built in 1997 and served as the Longaberger Company headquarters until employees moved out in 2016. The company ceased operations in 2018.
5: The Ordinance Committee may revise the city's special events law after concerns that it may be driving some events out of town. Committee members Bob Baker, Polly Clark, and Scott Whitman discussed the issue recently. Now, Baker and Whitman were not on council when the ordinance passed in May of 2024, requiring organizers to pay about $125 per day. Since then, the Farmers Market and Chris Kindle Market have moved to Denison, where no event fee is charged. Baker questioned what benefit Yorksville is seeing from the ordinance. Now, under the current law, the fee is waived if the city hosts the event. Now, Clark and Law Director Jeff Merklin said the fee helps offset city costs and provides a financial benefit when outside groups hold events.
10: The city didn't get anything from it, and the streets were all blocked.
11: For free, you're letting people come in here and basically do what they wanted to do. We got nothing, and there was fell over when I seen the potential liability. It was trying to balance it a little bit.
5: Now, the committee is expected to continue the discussion before making any recommendation to council. And that's a look at news for this hour. On the way, we have sports and the weather. For WJER News, I'm Jamie Hambaugh.
4: Thank you so much, Jamie. Our 9 o'clock news has been a service of the Alcohol, Drug Addiction, and Mental Health Services Board of Tuscarawas and Carroll Counties. They are known as the Adams Board. 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
4: Mostly cloudy skies for our Tuesday. Today's high of 80 degrees. Mostly cloudy overnight. A chance of showers. A low dropping to 64. Chance of afternoon showers tomorrow. Wednesday's high of 77. And then on Thursday, sunny skies with a high of 75 degrees. In the valley right now, we have mostly cloudy skies and 66 degrees. Our weather at 9 o'clock brought to you by Buckeye Career Center in New Philadelphia. Time now for a look at sports. Well, the Cleveland Cavaliers fell flat at home And they're off to Cancun today. They were getting blown out Monday night, 130-93. New York Knicks swept that series 4-0 and will represent the Eastern Conference in the NBA Finals against either the San Antonio Spurs or the Oklahoma City Thunder. Best of luck in the offseason to the Cleveland Cavaliers. Well, the first no-hitter of 2026 was recorded on Monday as the Houston Astros blanked the Texas Rangers 9-0. Three Astros pitchers combined for that gem, the fourth time Houston has recorded a combined no-hitter and the 17th in team history. And in Guardians action last night, there was a general breakdown in the Gateway District. The Nationals pounded 6 home runs as Washington routed the Guardians last night 10-2. Rhys Hoskins had a solo homer in the second inning for the Guardians, and Aniel Martinez had an RBI double to complete a Cleveland scoring. Tanner Bibee gave up 8 hits, 7 runs, and 5 homers while striking out 3 in 3 innings. The Guardians will try again tonight against the Nationals. 5:35 is the pregame, a 6:10 first pitch from the corner of Carnegie and Ontario. And then a matinee game tomorrow afternoon as the Guardians are in game three against the Nationals. It is a 12:35 start tomorrow with a 1:10 first pitch right here on the Sports Voice of the Valley. Well, good morning, everybody. It is a Tuesday. Hope you had a fantastic Memorial Day weekend. It was a little damp, but the sun came out yesterday. Hope it didn't dampen your spirits, and you had got some things done and had some family fun with friends over the weekend. Back to work now here on a Tuesday. We are almost at the end of May. We are in the unofficial start of summertime. Warming temperatures coming this week. So it's looking good here for the end of the week. We're looking for a sunny start starting on Thursday. So we're quite excited about that. More to come here in the 9 o'clock hour on the morning show. We've got a D's lottery update, a Guardians update, and the 90s at 9 here on WJER.
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0: 1990 Grammy Award nominated song for the legendary Billy Idol. What a performance from Billy Idol at the American Music Awards last night as he received the 2026 Lifetime Achievement Award. Before that, we had NKOTB. Good performance from them last night as well. They're about to kick off a Vegas residency at the MGM. That's starting next month, June 19th through July 4th. And then again in October, October 2nd through the 17th. 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

0: 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It's our way of saying thanks for listening and for supporting local. 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
1: 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It is 9:31 and time for news headlines. Jamie, what's happening this morning?
2: Yeah, Tommy, thanks. Good morning. Yeah, so communities across the county marked Memorial Day with ceremonies honoring those who made the ultimate sacrifice. Now at Dover, the annual service at Maple Grove Cemetery featured performances by the high school marching band and the Ars Nova Singers. Now, guest speaker Gary Cox, the first vice commander of the Ohio American Legion, reflected on the service and sacrifice of fallen military members. The ceremony also highlighted student participation with readings of Flanders Field and the Gettysburg Address. In Uexville, city leaders are reconsidering an ordinance that charges event organizers about $125 per day. This amid concerns that may be driving community events out of town. Committee members said that the issue resurfaced after the farmers market and Chris Kindle Market moved to Denison, where no event fee is charged. Paulie Clark and law director Jeff Merkland said that the fee was meant to offset city costs while ensuring structure, safety oversight, and a financial benefit when outside groups host events in the city. Now, the committee is expected to keep reviewing the ordinance before making formal recommendations to council. Yeah, from a story out of Cincinnati, moments of joy are common whenever hospital facility dogs show up to spend time with patients. These furry caregivers aren't the typical therapy dogs volunteers bring to hospitals. They're specially trained, full-time working dogs allowed to enter sensitive areas where volunteers can't go. And experts say their ranks are growing at children's hospitals across the nation. A mounting body of research shows that even short interactions with facility dogs can improve children's overall well-being, decrease the pain they feel, and reduce stress. The dogs support kids during stressful procedures. They also motivate them to move around and make hospitals seem less scary. All right, we have the weather. That forecast is coming up for WJER News. I'm Jamie Hambaugh.
1: Thank you so much, Jamie. Looking for mostly cloudy skies today. A high, nice and warm, near 80 degrees. Overnight, mostly cloudy. Chance of showers, a low dropping to 64. Mostly cloudy tomorrow. Some afternoon showers and thunderstorms, a high of 77. And then the start of a sunny stretch on Thursday, a high of 75. Friday, sunny and a high of 76. In the valley right now, mostly cloudy skies and 66 degrees.
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0: Jan and Jackson on the 90s at 9 here on the WJER Morning Show. Going to be a good day for an escapade. It's going to be 80 degrees. It's a beautiful day in the neighborhood. You know, Fred Rogers hosted Mr. Rogers' Neighborhood from 1968 until 2001. And during the recent Boston 2026 World Exposition, the U.S. Postal Service announced the winner of its Stamp Encore contest, and it's the iconic Mr. Rogers Forever Stamp. The stamp was originally rolled out in 2018, and it sold out way too fast. So during this recent Encore contest, the Mr. Rogers stamp won by a landslide. And guess what? It's coming back to post offices. You can get the Mr. Rogers stamp beginning on June 1st online and at post offices nationwide. Well, let's head out to space for some space news here on the morning show. A webcam pointed at a volcano in the Philippines, and it caught a sight ripped from a sci-fi movie. The Philippine Institute of Volcanology and Seismology webcam caught, of all things, a low-level eruption occurring as a meteor headed straight for the Mayon volcano, and it disintegrated just before it hit it. Now, debris from the meteor sprinkled onto the volcano, but unfortunately, no harm was done. And NASA will give an update today about its plans to build the moon base. In a statement, the agency said it intends to share moon base plans and highlight progress toward a sustained presence on the lunar surface. NASA is building off the success of the recent Artemis II mission around the moon with its ambitious plan to create a permanent base on the moon. And its hopes are to have the base up and running within the next 7 years. And speaking of space and going to space, today, May 26th, is celebrating one of America's greatest astronauts. It's Sally Ride Day. And as you might have guessed, it's dedicated to the achievements of the late American astronaut and astrophysicist, Dr. Sally Ride. Born in Los Angeles, Ride was interested in science and athletics early on. And once she arrived at Stanford University in California, she earned two bachelor's degrees in both English and physics, and she went on to receive her master's and PhD. And during that time, she applied to NASA. She was selected to participate in their training program. Now, Sally Ride became the first American woman in space in 1983, flying aboard the Space Shuttle Challenger, and she entered into space for the second time the following year. After she retired from NASA, she became a professor of physics as well as the director of the California Space Institute, located at the University of California, San Diego. She has so many honors to her name, and among her many honors, she has National Space Society's Von Braun Award, the Presidential Medal of Freedom, and she was twice honored with the NASA Space Flight Medal. Unfortunately, her light was snuffed out in 2012 after a battle with pancreatic cancer, but her inspiration lives on, courtesy of Sally Ride Science, a nonprofit organization that she founded in 2001. To motivate young people to explore science, technology, engineering, and math, and to promote STEM literacy. Sally would have been 75 today. We honor her and celebrate all of the good work that she did and all of the continuing good work that is done every day by the men and women at NASA. It is 9:51. We're going to do a lottery update right now, brought to you by your friends at Dee's Restaurant on Fillmore Avenue, across the street from the YMCA. The pick three numbers in the Ohio lottery last night were 307. The pick four from last night, 0423. And last night's pick five, 22697. The next Powerball jackpot this evening worth $154 million. And the next Mega Millions, $311 million. 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

0: The 90s at 9 on WJER, spending 14 weeks atop the U.S. Billboard Hot 100. That was the third best performing song in the 1990s on the Billboard charts. It also won a Grammy Award for Boys to Men. It is just before 10 o'clock. That's going to do it for me today here on The Morning Show. Mr. Morgan is up next with Morgan in the Midday. Join Michelle and I tomorrow morning at 6 a.m. for more of the WJER Morning Show. 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
2: 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Assistant General Manager Matt Forman explains there are many reasons for the solid play of late.
3: I think anytime you go through a stretch like this, it takes all-around team effort, timely hitting, good pitching and good defense, everything clicking in that way. 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
2: Guardians back at it tonight against the Nationals at Progressive Field, a 6:10 start. 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
5: AP News, I'm Marcela Sanchez. Israel's military clashed with the Iranian-backed Hezbollah militant group along a strategic river in Lebanon. This came as Israeli troops tried to push farther north in just 3 days before Lebanese and Israeli military delegations are set to meet for direct talks in Washington. In Ukraine, the country's capital is bracing for a possible Russian missile and drone barrage.
6: Russia fired more than 100 drones and 2 ballistic missiles at Ukraine overnight, the Ukrainian Air Force says, as the country's foreign minister notes that Moscow's recent threat to hit Kyiv especially hard from the air has brought nothing new. Meanwhile, French Foreign Ministry spokesman Pascal Comte-Varfour says France won't pull its diplomats from Kyiv despite Moscow's warnings. He says, it's out of the question. It's a new intimidation from Moscow. We're used to that, but we don't accept that. Targeting civilian infrastructure is a war crime, he told Public Radio France Info. Russia had on Monday urged foreign citizens, including members of diplomatic missions, to leave the Ukraine capital as quickly as possible and told residents to steer clear of military and government facilities, adding that systematic strikes on Kyiv were being prepared. I'm Charles de Ledesma.
5: Texans are voting today in a U.S. Senate primary runoff. Incumbent four-term Senator John Cornyn is facing Texas Attorney General Ken Paxton in an expensive, drawn-out race. President Trump has endorsed Paxton, who he called a true MAGA warrior. The winner of the Republican nomination will run against Democratic State Representative James Tallarico in November. The Congressional Black Caucus is calling on major corporations across the U.S. to oppose redistricting efforts by Republican-led states that seek to eliminate majority Black U.S. House districts. This is AP News.
7: AP Sports, I'm Gethin Coolbaugh. The Knicks routed the Cavaliers 130-93 to complete a four-game sweep of the Eastern Conference Finals and advance to the NBA Finals for the first time since 1999. Karl-Anthony Towns had 19 points and 14 rebounds.
8: It feels good. I mean, we're excited, we're happy we won, but we're also not satisfied.
7: Stanley Cup playoffs, Andrei Svechnikov scored 14:06 into OT, and the Hurricanes took a 2-1 East final lead with a 3-2 win over the Canadiens. MLB Astros right-hander Tatsuya Imai and two relievers combined to throw the majors' first no-hitter since 2024 in a 9-0 win over the Rangers. At the French Open, American Ben Shelton, Iga Swiatek, and Elena Rybakina breezed through their first-round matches. And Inter Miami says Lionel Messi has an overload associated with fatigue in his left hamstring ahead of the World Cup. Geffen Kulbaugh, AP Sports.
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12: This is Jamie Hambaugh for WJER News. Communities across the county came together Monday to honor those who gave their lives in service to the nation during annual Memorial Day ceremonies. In Dover, the observance at Maple Grove Cemetery featured strong participation from local students. Addison Colliner delivered a reading of In Flanders Fields.
13: We are the dead, short days ago. We've lived, felt dawn, saw sunset glow. Loved and were loved, and now we lie in Flanders Fields.
12: While Owen Schertz recited the Gettysburg Address.
14: 47 years ago, our fathers brought forth on this continent a new nation, conceived in liberty and dedicated to the proposition that all men are created equal.
12: The keynote speaker was Ohio American Legion First Vice Commander Gary Cox, who reflected on the sacrifices made by fallen service members. The ceremony also included performances by the high school marching band and the school's Ars Nova singers, rounding out a day of remembrance and tributes. The Kent State Tuscarawas Performing Arts Center is preparing to reveal part of its upcoming 16th season lineup. The announcement will take place during a member appreciation event at 7 p.m. June 9th. General Manager David Mitchell says while tickets for the newly announced shows won't go on sale immediately, PAC members will receive first access.
15: This is a way for us to thank all of our members for the financial support that they give us throughout the year. And as part of that event, we're actually going to announce a lot of shows. I think we're up to a dozen shows that we're going to announce.
12: For more details on upcoming performances or ticket information, patrons can visit the PAC website or contact the box office. That in sports, Monday night in Cleveland, the Cavs' season ended with an embarrassing 130-93 loss in Game 4 to the New York Knicks, who swept the series in advance to the NBA Finals for the first time since 1999. Donovan Mitchell, who had 31 points for Cleveland, still believes in this team's future together.
16: Yeah, I have no doubt that this group can get there. I've said that all year. I think the biggest thing is you just use it as a learning lesson. It's a tough learning lesson, but now we know.
12: Meanwhile, the Guardians were also blown out in Cleveland Monday, 10-2 by the Nationals. Starter Tanner Bibee gave up 8 hits, 7 runs, and 5 homers in 3 innings. Manager Stephen Vogt says Bibee didn't have his best stuff.
17: It was a tough one. Just a lot of mistakes over the middle. Didn't really feel like he didn't have much. You know, the fastball had some life at times, and other times it didn't. Just thought it was a lack of execution. We just haven't seen that from Tanner.
12: Guardians and Nationals play game 2 of 3 today at 6:10 p.m. here on WJER Radio. This now is the weather. Mostly cloudy skies today with a high of 79. Tonight, mostly cloudy and a chance of showers, mainly after 2 a.m., a low of 64. Wednesday, mostly cloudy, a chance of showers. Storms also possible after 2 p.m. and a high of 77. Thursday, sunny, a high of 74. And that's a look at news for this hour. For WJER, I'm Jamie Hambaugh.

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The Morgan and the Midday Show here for what should, from a weather perspective, be a beautiful Tuesday in the Valley. We'll give you a complete and updated check on that Valley weather forecast in just a couple of minutes. More guards bait. Well, this update, in case you missed it, there will be no more Cavs basketball. We'll update you on that later, but the Guardians back in action tonight after a tough loss Monday night. And I heard via social media and some text I got a lot of people beating up on Tanner Bibee. Did he stunk last night? That's correct. But you know what? When you have roughly 32 starts in a year, you're going to have a stinker like that. And while he was already winless going into that game, he had gotten nearly zero run support. Even if he'd only given up three or four runs last night, he still would have lost again. The bottom line is Cleveland back in action in first place, game two of the series against Washington. Our coverage today beginning at 5:35 with the Guardians Radio Network pregame show. First pitch is Tom Hamilton and Jim Rosenhaus bring you all the action set for 6:10. Time now to check our daily WJER birthday and anniversary list here on this 26th day of May. We begin it all by congratulating our daily birthday winner from Dover, Mr. Doug Willoughby. Doug, as our daily birthday winner, getting birthday cake from Liddy's Cakes and Cookies in New Philadelphia, where it is always, and I mean always, a little bit better. Also, a couple of dinners from McDonald's in Doug's hometown of Dover, along with Newcomerstown, New Philadelphia, or Urecksville, and a pound of that mouth-watering Swiss cheese from the Broad Run Cheese House, Old State Route 39, between Sugar Creek and Dover. Joining Doug on the celebration list today, celebrating 15 years in the anniversary department, Rebecca and Justin DeVore from down in 922 country. So congratulations to Justin and Rebecca as they celebrate 15 years of wedded bliss today. And if you're celebrating a birthday or an anniversary across the valley, all the best to you from the Morgan and the Midday Show and the station with the endless list of winners, WJER.

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the WJER forecast for New Philadelphia, Dover, Eurexville, and all of the valley. A mix of sun and clouds today, a high of 80. For tonight, cloudy skies early in the evening with the possibility of rain moving in after midnight. The overnight low, 64. And looking ahead to Wednesday, cloudy skies, a chance of rain for tomorrow, and a high, 77. A mix of sun and clouds now, and 69 degrees in the valley. With Bruce Hornsby in the range on WJER.

0: Bruce Hornsby and The Range, his band The Range, featured his brother John Hornsby with The Valley Road on The Voice of the Valley, that album Scenes from the South Side. WJER is your home for Guardians baseball. Well, no longer your home for Cavs basketball, as the Cavs fell, losing four straight in the Eastern Conference Finals, dropping that decision to the Knicks last night in dominating fashion, unfortunately for the Cavs. And I guess you can look at that two ways, and you can look at it right however you want to. You can go, wow, they were not very good in the conference finals. And with the exception of the first 3.5 quarters of game one of the conference finals, you would be unequivocally correct. Or you can go, they were one of the four teams remaining in the NBA playoffs. They can't be all that far away. Maybe move a piece of the Cavaliers jigsaw puzzle here, move a piece of it there, add a piece from somewhere else. So whichever way you choose to look at it. And because I'm generally a positive, happy-go-lucky person, I'm going to look at it from the second perspective instead of dwelling for the rest of the late spring and into the summer about how bad the Eastern Conference Finals were. Back to the guards. They're back on the radio tonight. By the way, they weren't. That was a miserable night across Gateway Plaza between the Cavs and the Guardians. In case you didn't hear about the guards, they lost 10-2. Starting pitcher Tanner Bibee tied on the negative side an all-time Guardians / Indians record of giving up 5 home runs in a game. But they're in first place. They've got a 3.5 game lead over the White Sox. We'll look at the positive side of that now as well. Coverage tonight between Washington and Cleveland, 5:35 with the pregame show. First pitch at 6:10 on the Sports Voice of the Valley.
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Vogue. Madonna and Vogue, at the time that video came out, it was one of the most well-known and talked about in the MTV video era at that particular point in time. We are your home for news and information in the Valley. Speaking of news and info, our 11 o'clock report with national and world news from the Associated Press and WJER's Jamie Hamball with the latest in local news coming up after Big Mountain on the Voice of the Valley.

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1: AP News, I'm Marcela Sanchez. Iran has condemned the latest U.S. strikes as a show of bad faith and unreliability. Iran's foreign ministry called the strikes a ceasefire violation and warned Washington of consequences. The U.S. military described yesterday's strikes as defensive, targeting missile launch sites and boats placing mines. Negotiations have focused on the Strait of Hormuz, a crucial waterway, and Iran's nuclear program. President Trump is now also suggesting including more countries in the Abraham Accords as part of the deal. Voters in Texas will pick a Republican nominee for U.S. Senate in a runoff that ends today. AP correspondent Jennifer King has more.
2: Texas voters will pick a Republican nominee for U.S. Senate in a runoff that ends Tuesday. Senator John Cornyn had the lead in the March 3rd primary, but faces a strong showing from State Attorney General Ken Paxton, who secured President Trump's endorsement last week.
3: Trump endorsed Texas First, Ken Paxton.
2: Cornyn's campaign ads have been leaning heavily into questions about Paxton's past, including his impeachment for corruption charges, of which Paxton was later acquitted.
4: Why do child predators connected to Ken Paxton keep getting off easy?
2: The winner will face Democrat James Tallarico, a congressman from Austin, in the general election.
1: Trump has arrived at Walter Reed Military Hospital for his latest physical. The White House says the visit is an annual preventative medical and dental checkup. Last July, the White House said he'd been diagnosed with a condition common in older adults that causes blood to pool in his veins, causing the swollen ankles seen in some photos. The White House has also blamed handshaking for the visible bruising on Trump's hands. The best young spellers in the English language are competing at the Scripps National Spelling Bee this week. The three-day competition begins today and ends Thursday night. This is AP News. That saxophonist and composer Sonny Rollins performing Alfie's theme. The tenor saxophonist died yesterday at the age of 95. His spokesperson told the Associated Press that Rollins died at his home in Woodstock, New York, but cited no specific cause of death. Rollins was one of the latest living greats of the bebop era, and along with John Coltrane and Charlie Parker, was one of the most influential saxophonists of his time. He was also featured on the Rolling Stones' 1981 album, Tattoo You. He always referred to himself as a work in progress, saying he wasn't one of those artists who settle into one way of playing. The New York Knicks are back in the NBA Finals for the first time since 1999 after beating the Cleveland Cavaliers 130-93. More stories at apnews.com. I'm Marcela Sanchez, AP News.
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7: This is Jamie Hambaugh for WJER News. City leaders in Urecksville are taking a closer look at a local ordinance that charges event organizers about $125 a day and how it could be discouraging participation. Members of the city's ordinance committee, including Scott Whitman, Bob Baker, and Paulie Clark, say the issue came up after concerns were raised about community events, including the Farmers Market and Chris Kindle Market, leaving the city for Denison, where event approvals are handled differently without a fee.
8: And the funny thing was, I was talking to a gentleman from Denison, We like that ordinance. It's helped us greatly. I don't want to necessarily rescind it, but maybe do something about the fee structure.
7: Clark and Yorksville Law Director Jeff Merklin say the current rule was originally created not just for revenue, but also to help manage safety and oversight during events. City officials say the ordinance will be reviewed further, with more discussion expected in the near future. Five recent high school graduates are getting the Zachary Davis Memorial Foundation scholarships as part of a mother's continuing commitment to her son's legacy. Zachary Davis of Dover died of a drug overdose in 2005. Since then, his mother, Anita Davis, started a foundation and has spoken to tens of thousands of kids about the dangers of drugs. She shares that message at zachstory.org.
9: Before Zachary passed away, he'd try to quit, and he'd say, you know what, if there's one thing that I could tell people, I tell kids to never start. Never start.
7: The Zachary Davis Scholarship is awarded to area seniors who are committed to careers related to combating addiction. So in sports, the Knicks routed the Cavs 130-93 Monday night in Cleveland to complete a four-game sweep of the Eastern Conference Finals. The sweeps triggered speculation about a massive roster overhaul and perhaps even a coaching change in Cleveland. Coach Kenny Atkinson, though, says the team made progress this year, but ultimately fell short.
10: There's no bigger motivator, right, to get to the next level. You know, I think of this offseason and development and how we got the sacrifice we're going to need to make to get to the next level. But I'm proud of this group in terms of how they fought through adversity. You know, won two game sevens. We took a step mentally from a mental toughness point of view.
7: While the Guardians were also overmatched in Cleveland Monday, falling to the Washington Nationals 10-2, Washington hit six homers, five against Tanner Bibee. For Cleveland, Rhys Hoskins had a solo homer in the second inning, and Angel Martinez had an RBI double. Manager Stephen Vogt says his guys shouldn't get too down about it.
11: When you're in a game like that, it's tough. You get on your heels, real easy to get on your heels in the field. We didn't do that. Real easy to kind of give a bats away. We didn't do that. So I'm really proud of our guys that we played all nine innings. It was a tough one. This is a game you flush.
7: Game two of the three-game series is later today, starting at 6:10 p.m. on WJER Radio. Here's the weather. Mostly cloudy skies today with a high of 79. Tonight, mostly cloudy and a chance of showers, mainly after 2 a.m. and a low of 64. Wednesday, mostly cloudy, again a chance of showers. Storms also possible after 2 p.m. and a high of 77. Thursday, sunny, a high of 74. And that's a look at news for this hour. For WJER, I'm Jamie Hambaugh.

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0: Gracie Abrams on WJER, the voice of the Valley. Morgan in the midday here with you on a Tuesday in the Valley. Don't forget our classic canteen. That is coming up as it does every weekday between 12:30 and 2. 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

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Minutes feel like hours.

cloudy skies with a chance of rain later in the day. Tomorrow's high, 78. Right now in the valley, the aforementioned mix of sun and clouds, and 73 degrees with the Red Hot Chili Peppers on the Voice of the Valley.

0: Under the Bridge, Red Hot Chili Peppers on WJER, the voice of the Valley, where we congratulate our daily birthday winner today. It is from the great city of Dover, Doug Willoughby, as our daily birthday winner, getting birthday cake from Liddy's Cakes and Cookies, a couple of dinners from any of the McDonald's, including in Doug's hometown of Dover, New Philly, Newcomerstown, or Urecksville, and a pound of that mouth-watering Swiss cheese from the Broad Run Cheese House in Dover.
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Go West, who got their big pop music jump on the soundtrack of the movie Pretty Woman with King of Wishful Thinking. 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Morgan in the Midday on WJER with Third Eye Blind. I wish

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1: AP News. Good morning, I'm Ed Donahue. Secretary of State Marco Rubio says President Trump's position on Iran is well stated. And there was a historic call just a few days ago with leaders in the region.
2: I think there's strong alignment and agreement on what a preliminary draft should look like. I think that, like anything with something like this, it's going to take a couple days to settle on, even down to the disagreements over a word, sentence. So we'll have to work through that. If there's going to be a deal, we're going to have to work through that. But this is, it's either going to be a good deal or there isn't going to be one.
1: President Trump says they are close to reaching a peace deal. Iran is denouncing U.S. airstrikes as a sign of bad faith and unreliability as negotiations continue. On Iran State TV, an anchor read, in this statement, it is emphasized the Islamic Republic of Iran will leave no act of aggression unanswered and will not hesitate in the slightest in defending the Iranian people. Israel's military is clashing with the Hezbollah militant group along a strategic river in Lebanon. Israeli troops are pushing farther north, just days before Lebanese and Israeli delegations are set to meet for talks in Washington. In Belgium, a train traveling at high speed hit a minibus crossing a railway. Four people were killed, including two children. Five other children were injured. The AP's Sam McNeil reports a security camera showed the minibus drove through the closed crossing barrier.
3: That vehicle right behind me is getting loaded onto a tow truck. Its entire front is pancaked. All of the front is really just sheared off. Nobody on the train was injured, and the train suffered very little damage.
1: Officials in Belgium say this is one of the worst rail accidents in the country's history. Federal judges temporarily blocked Alabama's plan to use new congressional districts that could help Republicans. The conference board says consumer confidence declined slightly this month. This is AP News. Health workers in Congo are racing to gain people's trust as the Ebola virus spreads.
4: Red Cross volunteer Fanny Burungi walks through neighborhoods in Bunia, Democratic Republic of Congo, every day, warning residents about Ebola. Amid an outbreak that's triggered fear, misinformation, and attacks on aid workers. Talking with the AP as she and her colleagues go door to door under the scorching sun, Burungi says, "We've come to tell the people in Bibo Kolomani that the disease is here. Some accept it and others don't. We fear that because the resistance is strong, people will continue to die, but we're not giving up." Burungi and her colleagues face a double threat, the risk of contracting the rare Bundibugyo strain of Ebola, for which there is no vaccine or treatment, and hostility from residents who distrust health workers. I'm Charles Teletesma.
1: And I'm Ed Donahue, AP News.
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6: On the way from WJER News, the community honors fallen heroes with Memorial Day ceremonies. Uricksville weighs changes to its event fee ordinance. Calves are swept, Guardians blown out next door. Welcome now to the WJER Noon Report. It is Tuesday, May 26th at 12:04. We're at 75 degrees already on Jamie Hambaugh. Now it looks like we can expect some clouds in the forecast today. Highs up close to 80. And then maybe some rain again tonight and tomorrow. Now the weather's coming up. We have that all on the way. First off, the news here. Communities across the county marked Memorial Day with ceremonies honoring those who made the ultimate sacrifice. In Dover, the annual service at Maple Grove Cemetery featured performances by the high school marching band and the Ars Nova singers. Now, guest speaker Gary Cox, the first vice commander of the Ohio American Legion, reflected on the service and sacrifice of fallen military members.
7: On this Memorial Day, across the towns and cities of America, from quiet country roads to the crowded streets of great cities, flags fly over the graves of men and women who gave everything for a country they would never again see with their own eyes.
6: And the ceremony also highlighted student participation with readings of Flanders Field and also the Gettysburg Address. Now, events like this were held across the county, giving residents a chance to remember and honor those who gave their lives in service to the nation. Five recent high school graduates will receive Zachary Davis Memorial Foundation scholarships as part of a mother's continuing commitment to her son's legacy. Zachary Davis of Dover died of a drug overdose in 2005. Since then, his mother, Anita Davis, started a foundation and has spoken to tens of thousands of kids about the dangers of drugs, and she shares that message at zachstory.org.
8: Before Zachary passed away, he'd try to quit, and he'd say, you know what, if there's one thing that I could tell people, I tell kids to never start. Never start.
6: The Zachary Davis Scholarship is awarded to area seniors who are committed to careers related to combating addiction. This year's recipients include from Dover High School, Nathan Basso, who plans to major in nursing at Ohio State, Haley Swartzwalder, who plans to study nursing at Kent State Stark, and Shelby Walton, who will major in finance at Kent State. From Garraway, Hannah Dayton, who plans to major in nursing, business, and Spanish at Ohio State. And also from Tuskegee Valley, Malia Dillon, who plans to major in physical therapy at Stark State. Tick bite emergency room visits are surging in southeast Ohio, prompting a federal warning. ONN's Brianna Albizu has details on that.
9: The Center for Disease Control has issued an official warning about tick bites this year. Ohio has seen an explosion of Lyme disease cases, jumping from 40 cases in 2010 to over 2,800 cases annually. Belmont, Jefferson, Licking, and Muskingum counties with some of the highest numbers. Now, a two-week course of antibiotics can usually abate the symptoms. Left untreated, it could lead to serious long-term health issues and can even be fatal. Repellents, protective clothing, and showers are recommended.
6: The Yorksville Ordinance Committee may revise the city's special events law after concerns it may be driving some events out of town. Committee members Bob Baker, Paulie Clark, and Scott Whitman discussed the issue recently. Baker and Whitman were not on council when the ordinance passed in May of 2024, requiring organizers to pay about $125 per day. Now, since then, the Farmers Market and Chris Kendall Market have moved to Denison, where no event fee is charged. Baker questioned what benefit Yorksville has seen from the ordinance.
10: So they all left.
11: So has that helped the city?
10: No, but I think some of that had to do with safety.
11: I think there were other reasons.
10: Yeah, there were other reasons.
11: I mean, that and the Chris Kendall Market left, too, for the same reason. Twin City Fall Festival threatens every year.
6: Now, Clark and Law Director Jeff Merklin said that the fee it helps offset city costs and provides a financial benefit when outside groups hold events.
10: The city didn't get anything from it, and the streets were all blocked.
12: For free, you're letting people come in here and basically do what they wanted to do. We got nothing, and there was, I about fell over when I seen the potential liability. It was trying to balance it a little bit.
6: Now, the committee is expected to continue the discussion before making any recommendation to council. And the Kent State Tuscarawas Performing Arts Center is preparing to reveal part of its upcoming 16th season lineup. The announcement will take place during a member appreciation event at 7 p.m. June 9th. And General Manager David Mitchell says while tickets for the newly announced shows won't go on sale immediately, PAC members will receive first access.
13: This is a way for us to thank all of our members for the financial support that they give us throughout the year. And as part of that event, we are actually going to announce a lot of shows. I think we're up to a dozen shows that we're going to announce.
6: And meanwhile, ticket demand is already strong for country artist Ashley McBride's November 6th concert, which went on sale to the public May 15th.
13: In my 10 years here, there's been a very, very few shows that have just, you know, tickets have flown off the shelves this quickly. And this is absolutely one of them. So with this trajectory, I fully anticipate this is going to be a sellout show.
6: Now, for more details on upcoming performances or ticket information, patrons can visit the PAC website or contact the box office. And in Northeast Ohio, one prominent healthcare system's launching something unique with long-term implications. ONN's Meredith Garfalo reports.
14: The Cleveland Clinic has announced the creation and funding of a new space health center. The initiative is in partnership with NASA and the International Space University under the direction of the clinic's Dr. Kenneth Mayuga. The specialized facility will research, educate, and provide clinical care, focusing on how space travel and microgravity affect the human cardiovascular system. It also creates a pipeline for doctoral, medical, and postdoctoral scholars to enter space medicine-related fields necessary in the future.
6: And let's get to that forecast now. It's partly sunny out there right now. Today, you can expect mostly cloudy skies. They're same for the afternoon with a high of 79. Later tonight, still mostly cloudy with then a chance of showers, mainly after 2 a.m. and a low of 64 overnight. On Wednesday, mostly cloudy. Again, a chance of showers. Storms also possible after 2 p.m., a high of 77. Thursday, then sunny with a high of 74. Once again, it's partly sunny at 12:11, and yeah, we're up to 75 degrees, and you are listening to the Noon Report on WJER with sports on the way, as it was game four between the Cavs and Knicks from Cleveland Monday night and the Eastern Conference Finals, so we'll hear about that. And now, what's next with a lot of questions there? Plus, the Guardians, they also stumbled Monday back at home in their opener against the Nationals. Plus, lots going on in high school sports with softball tournament play and much more. It's all part of Bill Hammerstrom's reports, and he's up next.
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16: This is your sports report for Tuesday. I'm Bill Hammerstrom. We'll get you set for a week of high school sports coverage here on WJER and Big Z Sports. But we'll start with the professionals. And in the NBA, the Cavs are out, done for the season. They provide a little resistance as the Knicks completed a four-game series sweep with a 130-93 win in Cleveland yesterday. Donovan Mitchell, who scored 31 points, said the previous seven-game series versus Toronto and Detroit finally caught up with them.
17: We did this to ourselves, and that's not an excuse. They're a hungry team. They beat us. They beat us, swept us. So I don't want to diminish that. But we didn't give ourselves a chance because we didn't handle business. And I told them guys in the locker room, I said, now we know. Like, for a lot of us who've never been here, you can't play with your food. We had an opportunity to close both series and give ourselves some rest, and we weren't. And then, obviously, there's things in this series you can point to, whether it's turnovers, defense, whatever. But you got to be able to give yourself a chance. And we had an opportunity in game one, and then we blew that. So the two series before, having to go seven, and it's our fault. Like, we did that.
16: Coach Kenny Atkinson, who before the game said the Cavs had actually won the first three games, analytically speaking, believes his team is on the right path.
18: You know, fell short. You know, there's no bigger motivator, right, to get to the next level. You know, think of this off season and development and how we got the sacrifice we're going to need to, you know, make to get to the next level. But I'm proud of this group in terms of how they fought through adversity. You know, won two game sevens. We took a step mentally from a mental toughness point of view. So I'm going to kind of lean on that. And again, we all know there's another, you know, another two steps really you got to take if you know that's the ultimate goal.
16: Meanwhile, the Knicks have won 11 in a row, including back-to-back sweeps of the Cavs and 76ers.
18: They're playing great basketball. You know, you just gotta give them credit. They're on a heater, in a groove.
16: The Knicks wait for the winner of the Spurs-Thunder series, which is tied at two games apiece. Game 5 is at Oklahoma City tonight. Major League Baseball, the Guardians lost to the Nationals 10-2 yesterday as Tanner Bibee fell to 0-7 on the season. Typically, it's the lack of run support that dooms Bibee. Yesterday, he doomed himself, giving up 5 home runs in 3 innings, including 2 in the first. Manager Stephen Vogt says it was not Bibee's day.
19: It was a tough one. Just a lot of mistakes over the middle. Didn't really feel like he didn't have much. You know, the fastball had some life at times, and other times it didn't. Thought it was a lack of execution. We just haven't seen that from Tanner. That was it.
16: Joey Cantillo pitches tonight against Washington for Cleveland. The Guardians haven't lost in Cantillo's 5 starts this month. Cade Cavalli is the Nationals starter. Washington is 2-8 in his last 10 starts. First pitch is at 6:10. Guardians warm-up starts at 5:35. Cleveland is 32-24, and the Guardians lead the AL Central by 3.5 games. In the National League yesterday, the Reds and Pirates won. Pittsburgh handed the Cubs their 9th straight loss, 2-1. Cincinnati beat the Mets 7-2. New York has lost 4 in a row. Now let's go to the Associated Press with national sports news, and then we'll get you caught up on high school sports.
20: AP Sports, I'm Gethin Coolbaugh. The Knicks routed the Cavaliers 130-93 to complete a 4-game sweep of the Eastern Conference Finals and advance to the NBA Finals for the first time since 1999. Karl Anthony Towns had 19 points and 14 rebounds.
21: It feels good. I mean, we're excited, we're happy we won, but we're also not satisfied.
20: Stanley Cup playoffs, Andrei Svechnikov scored 14:06 into OT, and the Hurricanes took a 2-1 East final lead with a 3-2 win over the Canadiens. MLB, Astros right-hander Tatsuya Imai and 2 relievers combined to throw the majors' first no-hitter since 2024 in a 9-0 win over the Rangers. At the French Open, American Ben Shelton, Iga Swiatek, and Elena Rybakina breezed through their first-round matches. Swedish driver Felix Rosenqvist earned a record $4.34 million payout after winning his first Indianapolis 500 on Sunday. That topped Alex Palou's total from last year by more than $500,000. The total purse, $30,906,400, was also a record, organizers announced before Monday's formal victory celebration dinner. That total increased nearly $11 million over last year's previously all-time high. Rosenqvist made a daring, perfectly timed pass of David Malukas in the closing yards, beating Malukas across the yard of bricks by 23 thousandths of a second, the closest finish in race history. And Inter Miami says Lionel Messi has an overload associated with fatigue in his left hamstring ahead of the World Cup. Gethin Coolbaugh, AP Sports.
16: Thanks, Gethin. Time for high school sports. It will be a busy week of high school softball and baseball tournament games with WJER and Big Z Sports. Baseball tonight has New Philadelphia hosting Zanesville in a Division III district semifinal matchup. Zanesville is coming off their first tournament win in 7 years, a 4-3 victory at Dover. The Quakers are Ohio Cardinal Conference champs with a 19-4 record, and the 2 seed in the East District. Our video live stream starts at 4:40 on the Big Z Sports YouTube channel. Elsewhere, Strasburg hosts Shadyside in a Division VII district baseball semifinal. That's at 5 p.m. You can watch that, too, on Big Z Sports. Wednesday has 6 games, including 5 softball district championships, highlighted by Dover playing Bloom Carroll in Division III at 2 p.m. Dover is coming off a district championship victory after a 14-hour-plus ordeal on Saturday. The Crimson Tornadoes left home at 9:30 a.m. and didn't get back until around midnight. The 2 p.m. game, over 2 hours away in Logan, got rained out, so it was rescheduled and relocated on the fly to 6 p.m. at Ohio University. That start time became 7:45 after rain and thunder delays. Dover ended up winning 6-0 behind the pitching of Abby and Kara Lint, who were so good that Sheridan stopped swinging and exclusively attempted bunts for 3 straight innings. And again, you can continue following the defending Division III state champ Dover Crimson Tornadoes on the Big Z Sports YouTube channel and at WJER.com. 2 p.m. is when they play in the regional semifinal on Wednesday. Other district championship games on Wednesday feature Claymont, Garraway, Tuskegee Valley, Strasburg, and Conotton Valley. Those games either start at 2 or 5 o'clock on Wednesday. There's also a Claymont at Cambridge baseball game on the Big Z Sports YouTube channel at 5. And then depending on who wins, our coverage will continue later in the week with softball regionals and baseball district finals. So make sure you are subscribed to the Big Z Sports YouTube channel. Another reminder, tonight on WJER Guardians Baseball, they host the Nationals. 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
2: I'm Seth Sutel, and this is Markets in a Minute. Stocks are rising towards more records on Wall Street and catching up with gains made in overseas markets a day earlier. The S&P 500 added 0.9% in the first hour of trading Tuesday. U.S. markets were closed Monday for Memorial Day. The Dow was barely changed, down just 14 points. The NASDAQ composite climbed 1.4%. Tech stocks were higher, especially chip companies. Broadcom rose 4%. Micron Technology soared more than 17%. Treasury yields eased in the bond market. The yield on the 10-year Treasury fell to 4.49%. Seth Sutel, New York.
22: U.S. consumer confidence has declined as gas prices stay high and inflation remains elevated. That's a sharp contrast to rising stock prices that have neared record levels. The Conference Board's Consumer Confidence Index has dropped nearly a point this month to 93. That's the first decline after 3 months of gains. Gas prices have soared to a national average of about $4.50 a gallon. Polls show Americans have soured on President Trump's economic policies, potentially causing problems for Republicans heading into the midterm elections. I'm Mike Hempen.
23: Israel's opposition leader Yair Lapid says the U.S.-Iran deal fails to meet Israel's goals and criticized Prime Minister Netanyahu for allowing Washington to negotiate with little Israel input. Lapid, who seeks to unseat Netanyahu in the upcoming elections, described the deal as disturbing and warned it will condemn Israel to future wars with Iran. He and fellow opposition leader Naftali Bennett have formed a coalition to challenge Netanyahu. Lapid ruled out a two-state solution and cooperation with Arab parties, but emphasized that Israel should avoid steps that would hinder a future Palestinian state. I'm Rika Ann Garcia.
24: It's time now for the obituary report on WJER.
25: And with the following obituaries to announce. Debbie Bevan, age 66, of New Philadelphia, died Thursday. Now, services will be at 11 a.m. on Wednesday at Sacred Heart Church in New Philadelphia. Now, friends may call from 4 until 7 p.m. today at the R.K. Lindsay Funeral Home. And donations can be made to Tuscarawas Central Catholic in memory of Debbie Bevan, age 66, of New Philadelphia. Mark Rogers, age 70, of Freeport, died Sunday. Services will be at 1 p.m. on Friday at the R.K. Lindsay Funeral Home in Denison. Friends may call from 11 until 1 Friday at the funeral home, and donations can be made to the Salvation Army, and that's in memory of Mark Rogers, age 70, of Freeport. Carol Logan, age 70, of New Philadelphia, died Sunday, and she is survived by her husband, Ricky. Memorial services will be at 2 p.m. on Friday at the Lynn Hurt Guide Funeral Home. Friends may call 1 hour prior to services Friday there at the funeral home. The Lynn Hurt Guide Funeral Home is handling the arrangements for Carol Logan, age 70, of New Philadelphia. Ronald Mercer, age 87, of Bowerston, died Thursday. He was preceded to death by his wife, Twyla, and services took place on Monday. Donations can be made to St. Jude Children's Research Hospital, and the R.K. Lindsay Funeral Home is handling the arrangements for Ronald Mercer, age 87, of Bowerston.
24: 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The obituaries are also presented Saturdays at 9:30 and noon and Sundays at 8:30 and noon on WJER.
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2: Parts of Europe are dealing with record-shattering heat. The UK broke its record for the hottest temperature recorded in May, 94.6 Fahrenheit.
3: Oh, it's too hot for me, even though I'm from Hong Kong, but that is a different level, I think.
4: How are you enjoying this?
5: I'm not. I don't like it at all.
7: I don't like it. That's why he's sitting there in the shade.
2: The UK Health Security Agency issued its first Amber Health Alert of the year, warning of a possible rise in heat-related deaths. In France, two deaths were reported, possibly sports-related. Menon Hubert in Paris says it's quite scary for the future because we're not even in summer yet, not even in June. I'm Ed Donahue.
8: A federal court's preliminary injunction blocks Alabama, at least for now, from using a new congressional map in the August 11th special primary. The map could help Republicans win an additional U.S. House seat in the midterm elections. The court's ruling requires Alabama to continue using the same court-ordered districts used during the 2024 congressional elections. Lawyers representing black voters in the case had sought the preliminary injunction. They argue the same panel in 2023 had already ruled the state map intentionally discriminated against black voters. They also said Alabama was creating chaos by trying to change lines in the middle of an election year. The state could appeal the ruling to the U.S. Supreme Court. I'm Marcela Sanchez.
25: WJER News Time is 1227. It's 76 degrees. Looking once again at some top stories from this hour, communities across the county came together Monday to honor those who gave their lives in service to the nation during annual Memorial Day ceremonies. Now in Dover, the observance at Maple Grove Cemetery featured strong participation from local students. Now, the keynote speaker was Ohio American Legion 1st Vice Commander Gary Cox, who reflected on the sacrifices made by fallen service members.
9: The freedoms we enjoy were not handed to us by fate. They were purchased dearly with courage, sacrifice, and blood. Memorial Day is not simply about remembering the dead. It is about remembering what they died for.
25: Now, the ceremony also included performances by the high school marching band and the school's Ars Nova singers, rounding out a day of remembrance and tributes. In Northeast Ohio, a hunter had to be rescued in Geauga County. Dave Chodowski of ONN affiliate WKYC-TV in Cleveland has that story.
27: In Geauga County, a hunter is now safe this morning after being rescued from a local hunting ground. The Burton Fire Department says the hunter got lost in a swampy area just before 10:30 yesterday morning. Multiple units responded, and the Geauga County drone team was able to locate the hunter from above. Crews eventually reached him around 1 o'clock and brought him to safety.
25: And once again, here's the weather. They're seeing mostly cloudy skies for the afternoon with a high of 79 tonight. Still mostly cloudy with then a chance of showers, mainly after 2 a.m. and a low of just 64 overnight. And Wednesday, mostly cloudy. Again, a chance of showers, but storms also possible after 2 p.m. and a high of 77. It's partly sunny out there right now, 1228. Again, we have 76 degrees, and that concludes the noon report. On the way, we have the classic canteen, but first, we'll leave you with national news headlines from the AP. And for the entire WJER News Department, I'm Jamie Hambaugh.
2: I'm Ed Donahue with an AP News Minute. President Trump insists the U.S. is close to a peace deal with Iran. On his flight to India, Secretary of State Marco Rubio says the president had a historic, very important call with leaders in the region.
28: I think there's strong alignment and agreement on what a preliminary draft should look like. I think that, like anything with something like this, it's going to take a couple days to settle on, even down to the disagreements over a word, sentence.
4: Rubio says if there's going to be a good deal, you have to work through that. He also said
28: it's either going to be a good deal or there isn't going to be one.
4: Rubio says the Strait of Hormuz must be reopened.
5: What's happening there is unlawful, it's illegal, it's unsustainable for the world, it's unacceptable.
4: Iran is denouncing recent U.S. strikes as a sign of bad faith and unreliability. The military says it acted with restraint in defensively targeting missile launch sites and boats placing mines. More information at apnews.com. I'm Ed Donahue.
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Of course, if you want to call Wings a band, not necessarily saying they weren't a band, but really it was Paul McCartney and a bunch of musicians behind Paul McCartney. Now, of course, he started it all with John, Paul, George, and Ringo. The Beatles, they're here now, checking in on the canteen.

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Fire Fall on the Canteen from WJER. The song is Strange Way. 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

0: Robert Plant with Zeppelin on WJER, the Classic Canteen, AM 1450 and 100.9 FM. I'm Bill Morgan. Thanks for making the Canteen a part of your Tuesday in the Valley. It may seem like a Monday. We all know how that is with the holiday yesterday. This is the Voice of the Valley.
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1: AP News. I'm Ed Donahue. On a flight to India, Secretary of State Marco Rubio says there is strong alignment on a peace deal with Iran, and it could take a couple of days to work out. But Rubio also said,
2: it's either going to be a good deal or there isn't going to be one.
1: A major issue for the Secretary of State is the Strait of Hormuz.
3: Straits have to be open. They're going to be open one way or the other. So they need to be open. What's happening there is unlawful, it's illegal, it's unsustainable for the world, it's unacceptable.
1: Iran is denouncing the most recent U.S. strikes as a sign of bad faith as negotiations press on toward a possible deal. The military characterized the strikes in southern Iran as defensive, saying targets included missile launch sites and mine-laying boats, and said the U.S. acted with restraint. Consumer confidence has declined
4: as gas prices stay high and inflation remains elevated. That's a sharp contrast to rising stock prices that have neared record levels. The Conference Board's Consumer Confidence Index has dropped nearly a point this month to 93. That's the first decline after 3 months of gains. Gas prices have soared to a national average of about $4.50 a gallon. Polls show Americans have soured on President Trump's economic policies, potentially causing problems for Republicans heading into the midterm elections. I'm Mike Hempen.
1: Orange County Interim Fire Chief T.J. McGovern says although emergency officials have lifted an evacuation order for some people living near a chemical tank,
5: it's not over yet. We still have work to do. There's two things that we're going to be still doing an operational operation on. Number one, we still have to mitigate a fire and very small explosion concern, and also a spill potential.
1: The tank at an aerospace plant overheated. Texans are choosing a Republican nominee for U.S. Senate. Incumbent John Cornyn is facing a challenge from State Attorney General Ken Paxton, who has President Trump's endorsement. This is AP News.
6: I'm Seth Sutel, and this is Markets in a Minute. Stocks are rising towards more records on Wall Street and catching up with gains made in overseas markets a day earlier. The S&P 500 added 0.9% in the first hour of trading Tuesday. U.S. markets were closed Monday for Memorial Day. The Dow was barely changed, down just 14 points. The Nasdaq Composite climbed 1.4%. Tech stocks were higher, especially chip companies. Broadcom rose 4%. Micron Technology soared more than 17%. Treasury yields eased in the bond market. The yield on the 10-year Treasury fell to 4.49%. Seth Sutel, New York.
1: Oreo is teaming up with K-pop supergroup BTS for a new flavor next month. The sandwich cookie features purple wafers in a nod to the band's signature color and a cream center that tastes like hotok, a brown sugar-stuffed Korean pancake. I'm Ed Donahue. AP News.
7: 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Maybe we can get a sample of those new Oreos from BTS. I like that idea. News Time is 1:03. Coming up, we'll get the latest in local news with the award-winning WJER News Team as Jamie Hambaugh gets you up to date.
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9: This is Jamie Hambaugh for WJER News. Communities across the county came together Monday to honor those who gave their lives in service to the nation during annual Memorial Day ceremonies. In Dover, the observance at Maple Grove Cemetery featured strong participation from local students. Addison Colliner delivered a reading of In Flanders Fields.
10: We are the dead, short days ago. We've lived, felt dawn, saw sunset glow. Loved and were loved. And now we lie in Flanders Fields.
9: While Owen Schertz recited the Gettysburg Address.
11: 67 years ago, our fathers brought forth on this continent a new nation, conceived in liberty and dedicated to the proposition that all men are created equal.
9: The keynote speaker was Ohio American Legion First Vice Commander Gary Cox, who reflected on the sacrifices made by fallen service members. The ceremony also included performances by the high school marching band and the school's Ars Nova singers, rounding out a day of remembrance and tributes. The Kent State Tuscarawas Performing Arts Center is preparing to reveal part of its upcoming 16th season lineup. The announcement will take place during a member appreciation event at 7 p.m. June 9th. General Manager David Mitchell says while tickets for the newly announced shows won't go on sale immediately, PAC members will receive first access.
12: This is a way for us to thank all of our members for the financial support that they give us throughout the year. And as part of that event, we are actually going to announce a lot of shows. I think we're up to a dozen shows that we're going to announce.
9: For more details on upcoming performances or ticket information, patrons can visit the PAC website or contact the box office. That in sports, Monday night in Cleveland, the Cavs' season ended with an embarrassing 130-93 loss in Game 4 to the New York Knicks, who swept the series and advanced to the NBA Finals for the first time since 1999. Donovan Mitchell, who had 31 points for Cleveland, still believes in this team's future together.
13: Yeah, I have no doubt that this group can get there. I've said that all year. I think the biggest thing is you just use it as a learning lesson. It's a tough learning lesson, but now we know.
9: Meanwhile, the Guardians were also blown out in Cleveland Monday, 10-2 by the Nationals. Starter Tanner Bibee gave up 8 hits, 7 runs, and 5 homers in 3 innings. Manager Stephen Vogt says Bibee didn't have his best stuff.
14: It was a tough one. Just a lot of mistakes over the middle. Didn't really feel like he didn't have much. You know, the fastball had some life at times, and other times it didn't. Just thought it was a lack of execution. We just haven't seen that from Tanner.
9: Guardians and Nationals play game 2 of 3 today at 6:10 p.m. here on WJER Radio. This now is the weather. Mostly cloudy skies today with a high of 79. Tonight, mostly cloudy and a chance of showers, mainly after 2 a.m., a low of 64. Wednesday, mostly cloudy, a chance of showers. Storms also possible after 2 p.m. and a high of 77. Thursday, sunny, a high of 74. And that's a look at news for this hour. For WJER, I'm Jamie Hambaugh.
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0: The Doors with one of the all-time classics in the rock and roll era, Riders on the Storm, from the voice of the Tuscarawas Valley. I'm Bill Morgan. Hey, don't forget Guardians baseball tonight as the Guards take on Washington in the second game of their series in Cleveland. Our coverage beginning at 5:35 this afternoon with the Guardians Radio Network pregame show. First pitch set for 6:10 on WJER. And coming up later on this hour, as a part of the canteen, it is the Wendy's What Year Was It? You'll get an opportunity to win lunch for two at Wendy's for correctly guessing the year that we put out there, with clues both musically, entertainment, and maybe from the history or political world. It's all a part of WJER's endless list of winners, and in the canteen with the Wendy's What Year Was It? From 100.9 FM and AM 1450, the voice in the valley.
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The Bee Gees with one of their multiple hits from the Saturday Night Fever soundtrack, which was a double album. 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Girl.

0: Neil Diamond on the Classic Canteen. With the Classic Canteen forecast for the Valley on a Tuesday afternoon, a mix of sun and clouds for today. Expect the high temperature to reach 81 degrees. Clouds moving in tonight, then the possibility of rain late in the evening and or overnight, with the low dropping to 64. And looking ahead to Wednesday, a mix of sun and clouds, high of 77 with a chance of some afternoon rain for Wednesday. Right now, partly cloudy skies and 76 degrees in the Valley at WJER.
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0: WJER with the Classic Canteen Lottery Update being brought to you by D's. They're located on Fillmore, right across the street from the side entrance to the Tuscarawas County YMCA D's. Hey, the Powerball numbers as they currently stand, the next Powerball drawing, now that will be tomorrow night, Wednesday evening at 11 o'clock, and that jackpot up to $154 million, $154 million coming up Wednesday night at 11 in the Powerball. 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

WJER, the voice of the Tuscarawas Valley, beginnings from Chicago. And I don't know that Chicago is one of my favorite bands, but I like dating back to a day and time in pop music when you had bands like Chicago, like Earth, Wind, and Fire, that and then a little bit later on after that, Kool and the Gang, that had horns in the background. I don't know if that makes me a band geek. I don't know what it makes me, but I enjoyed that day and time in pop music. WJER, your home for the Classic Canteen. It is a Tuesday. It may seem like a Monday because of the holiday weekend. Here's Cat Stevens on the Canteen.

Cat Stevens on the Classic Canteen from WJER. Or it's time now to try to find a winner in the Wendy's What Year Was It For Today? Here are your clues. It was the year that Cat Stevens had a big hit with Morning Has Broken. In that same year, Spiro Agnew was Vice President of the United States, and the number one movie at the American box office was Billy Jack. If you know the year we're looking for, call us on the WJER contest line right now, 330-364-WJER, 330-364-WJER. And if you've got the right answer, I have for you lunch for two from any of the Tuscarawas County Wendy's locations. Wendy's, where their recipe is quality. Here are Jan and Dean on the Canteen.

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Ricky Nelson and Bebop Baby on WJER with the Classic Canteen, where we congratulate our latest Wendy's winner from Dover, Becky Lorenz. Becky knew we were looking for 1971, and for serving up the right answer, Becky gets lunch for two from many of the Tuscarawas County Wendy's locations. Thanks so very much to Emily and Chris Lane from Wendy's for making it all possible, and congratulations to Becky listening in Dover. Here's the Dave Clark 5 on the Classic Canteen.

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2: AP News. I'm Ed Donahue. Secretary of State Marco Rubio says it's going to take a couple of days to settle on an agreement with Iran.
3: I think our position is well stated. The president had a very important, I think historic call just a couple days ago with a number of leaders from the region. I think there's strong alignment and agreement on what a preliminary draft should look like.
2: On a plane headed to India, Rubio says they will have to work through disagreements, but added it's either going to be a good deal or there isn't going to be one. Israel's military is clashing with the militant Iran-backed Hezbollah along a strategic river in Lebanon. A federal court is blocking, at least for now, Alabama's new congressional map.
4: The map could help Republicans win an additional U.S. House seat in the midterm elections. The court's ruling requires Alabama to continue using the same court-ordered districts used during the 2024 congressional elections. Lawyers representing black voters in the case had sought the preliminary injunction. They argue the same panel in 2023 had already ruled the state map intentionally discriminated against black voters. They also said Alabama was creating chaos by trying to change lines in the middle of an election year. The state could appeal the ruling to the U.S. Supreme Court. I'm Marcela Sanchez.
2: In Belgium, the AP's Sam McNeil reports a train traveling at about 75 miles per hour struck a school van this morning,
5: killing both the driver and the chaperones of the students and two students aged 12 and 15 and injuring five others. Authorities tell us that those others are in stable conditions in hospitals. They also say that what likely happened is that the van driver broke through the barrier just before the train came through and smashed the vehicle.
2: Authorities in Belgium say the crossing was working correctly. The UK smashed a century-old temperature record for the second straight day, 95 Fahrenheit. More information at apnews.com. This is AP News. President Trump's election power is being tested in a Republican Senate primary in Texas.
6: Residents are voting in a runoff for a Republican nominee for U.S. Senate, and where President Trump weighed in late to tip the race in an effort to rid the GOP of leaders less devoted to him.
7: We have a great candidate, I believe, in Texas. And I believe the Texas candidate, who's Ken Paxton, I think he'll win. I think probably he'll win very substantially.
6: That was Trump last week. His endorsement of State Attorney General Ken Paxton over four-term Senator John Cornyn gives the challenger a late boost and puts Cornyn at risk of becoming the first Republican senator in Texas history to seek the party's nod and lose. He spent roughly $90 million on the race. The winner runs in November against Democratic State Representative James Tallarico. I'm Julie Walker.
2: I'm Ed Donahue, AP News.
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9: This is Jamie Hamboff for WJER News. City leaders in Yorksville are taking a closer look at a local ordinance that charges event organizers about $125 a day and how it could be discouraging participation. Members of the city's ordinance committee, including Scott Whitman, Bob Baker, and Polly Clark, say the issue came up after concerns were raised about community events, including the Farmers Market and Chris Kindle Market, leaving the city for Denison, where event approvals are handled differently without a fee.
10: And the funny thing was, I was talking to a gentleman from Denison. We like that ordinance. It's helped us greatly. I don't want to necessarily rescind it, but maybe do something about the fee structure.
9: Clark and Yorksville Law Director Jeff Merklin say the current rule was originally created not just for revenue, but also to help manage safety and oversight during events. City officials say the ordinance will be reviewed further, with more discussion expected in the near future. Five recent high school graduates are getting the Zachary Davis Memorial Foundation scholarships as part of a mother's continuing commitment to her son's legacy. Zachary Davis of Dover died of a drug overdose in 2005. Since then, his mother, Anita Davis, started a foundation and has spoken to tens of thousands of kids about the dangers of drugs. She shares that message at zachstory.org.
11: Before Zachary passed away, he'd try to quit, and he'd say, you know what, if there's one thing that I could tell people, I tell kids to never start. Never start.
9: The Zachary Davis Scholarship is awarded to area seniors who are committed to careers related to combating addiction. So in sports, the Knicks routed the Cavs 130-93 Monday night in Cleveland to complete a four-game sweep of the Eastern Conference Finals. The sweeps triggered speculation about a massive roster overhaul and perhaps even a coaching change in Cleveland. Coach Kenny Atkinson, though, says the team made progress this year, but ultimately fell short.
12: There's no bigger motivator, right, to get to the next level. You know, I think of this offseason and development and how we got the sacrifice we're going to need to make to get to the next level. But I'm proud of this group in terms of how they fought through adversity. You know, won two game sevens. We took a step mentally from a mental toughness point of view.
9: While the Guardians were also overmatched in Cleveland Monday, falling to the Washington Nationals 10-2, Washington hit six homers, five against Tanner Bibee. For Cleveland, Rhys Hoskins had a solo homer in the second inning, and Angel Martinez had an RBI double. Manager Stephen Vogt says his guys shouldn't get too down about it.
13: When you're in a game like that, it's tough. You get on your heels, real easy to get on your heels in the field. We didn't do that. Real easy to kind of give a bats away. We didn't do that. So I'm really proud of our guys that we played all nine innings. It was a tough one. This is a game you flush.
9: Game two of the three-game series is later today, starting at 6:10 p.m. on WJER Radio. Here's the weather. Mostly cloudy skies today with a high of 79. Tonight, mostly cloudy and a chance of showers, mainly after 2 a.m. and a low of 64. Wednesday, mostly cloudy, again a chance of showers. Storms also possible after 2 p.m. and a high of 77. Thursday, sunny, a high of 74. And that's a look at news for this hour. For WJER, I'm Jamie Hambaugh.
14: Sunshine mixed with increasing cloud cover this afternoon. High temperature up around 80 degrees. Mostly cloudy tonight with scattered showers. Low temperature in the mid-60s. Wednesday, mostly cloudy and humid with showers around, especially during the first part of the day. High temperature Wednesday, 74. Gradual clearing Wednesday night, low of 58. Thursday, mostly sunny, more comfortable with high temperatures in the mid-70s. I'm Severe Weather Team 9 meteorologist Jeff Exline.
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0: Your best friend has a big mouth. She ratted you out. The Jets with Crush on You. 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

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We are the voice of the Valley, WJER. We'll have news from around the state with the Ohio News Network coming up in just a few minutes, plus details on your Valley forecast just ahead as well on WJER.

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1: In Northwest Ohio, an altercation left one man hospitalized with a gunshot wound. Jeff Smith of ONN affiliate WTOL-TV in Toledo has the story.
2: Court records indicate police arrested 23-year-old Isaiah Davidson and charged him with felonious assault. Investigators say witnesses reported a physical altercation involving pushing, shoving, and grabbing between Davidson and another person. Police say Davidson began walking away before the other individual grabbed him, and investigators say Davidson then fired one shot into the victim's abdomen. Officials have not yet released the victim's condition. Davidson is scheduled to appear in court.
1: And top U.S. health researchers are now barred from speaking with the World Health Organization. The communication block follows the U.S. withdrawal from the agency in January. I'm Kate Burdett on the Ohio News Network.
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5: Sunshine mixed with increasing cloud cover this afternoon. High temperature up around 80 degrees. Mostly cloudy tonight with scattered showers. Low temperature in the mid-60s. Wednesday, mostly cloudy and humid with showers around, especially during the first part of the day. High temperature Wednesday, 74. Gradual clearing Wednesday night, low of 58. Thursday, mostly sunny, more comfortable with high temperatures in the mid-70s. I'm Severe Weather Team 9 meteorologist Jeff Exline.
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0: Rod Stewart with The Temptations on WJER. Hope you're having a fabulous Tuesday. We're glad you're along with us as we play more of your favorite music. 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
1: AP News. I'm Ed Donahue. President Trump wrapped up a three-hour visit to Walter Reed National Military Medical Center for what the White House describes as preventative medical and dental exams. In a social media post after the visit, the 79-year-old president said everything checked out perfectly. It was the president's fourth publicly disclosed medical exam since returning to office 16 months ago. President Trump insists a peace deal is close on the 88th day of the Iran war, but Iran is denouncing U.S. strikes a day earlier as a sign of bad faith and unreliability as negotiations continue. Thousands of people who live near a damaged hazardous chemical tank in Southern California still can't return home, even as officials say the risk of a catastrophic explosion had largely passed. Orange County Health Director Regina Chisneo Kwong says all residents who are returning home should feel safe.
2: There was no contamination. There were no fumes. There were no vapors that came from this incident. There was no leak. So it should be, you should feel comfortable going home, even if you're across the street from that new zone line.
1: 16,000 people living closest to the aerospace plant can't go home just yet. Authorities say several people suffered chemical burns and inhalation injuries when a tank containing hazardous liquid imploded at a pulp and paper mill in Washington state. The Secretary of State in Maine says an initiative intended to limit transgender students' ability to take part in sports has been removed from the ballot because of invalid signatures. President Trump announced the U.S. is admitting 10,000 additional white South Africans as refugees, citing persecution in their home country. This decision comes as the administration blocks refugees from other countries. A cruise ship at the center of the deadly Henta virus outbreak is undergoing further cleaning before it returns to its home port. It's docked in the Netherlands. This is AP News. The AP's Julie Walker reports the Supreme Court refuses to take up a discrimination lawsuit against the NFL by former Miami Dolphins coach Brian Flores,
3: allowing the case to move toward trial. The justices Tuesday rebuffing an appeal from the league, which wanted to go to arbitration rather than open court in New York. Flores in 2022 suing the NFL and three teams, alleging racism regarding hiring practices when it comes to black coaches. Joining the lawsuit, fellow black coaches Steve Wilks and Ray Horton. The NFL says while it respects the Supreme Court decision, it's prepared to defend itself as the case proceeds. Julie Walker, New York.
1: BP has ousted its chairman over what it calls serious concerns related to important governance standards, oversight, and conduct. Albert Manifold was only on the job for a year. His hiring was criticized by environmentalists. I'm Ed Donahue, AP News.
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7: This is Bill Hammerstrom reporting for WJER News. State troopers say a Coshocton man is dead after a Memorial Day crash at the intersection of State Routes 212 and 21 north of Strasburg. New Philadelphia Post Lieutenant Brian Sponigal says Alex McPeak was driving a red Ford Escape westbound on State Route 212 when he failed to yield while turning left onto State Route 21. His SUV was struck by a northbound Chevy Silverado just before 3 p.m. on Monday.
8: The driver of that Ford Escape had to be extricated by mechanical means by the fire department, was then flown by a helicopter to Kasuma up in Akron.
7: McPeak was pronounced dead at the hospital. Investigators are also working to determine whether he even stopped at the stop sign before pulling into the pickup's path.
8: Our crash reconstruction team is going to go out there to the scene and take more detailed photos and measurements.
7: The driver of the Silverado, a 19-year-old Doylestown woman, was not hurt. A passenger in each vehicle was taken to a Canton hospital with non-life-threatening injuries. Communities across the county marked Memorial Day with ceremonies honoring those who made the ultimate sacrifice. In Dover, the annual service at Maple Grove Cemetery featured performances by the high school marching band and the Ars Nova Singers. Guest speaker Gary Fox, first vice commander of the Ohio American Legion, reflected on the service and sacrifice of fallen military members.
9: On this Memorial Day, across the towns and cities of America, from quiet country roads to the crowded streets of great cities, flags fly over the graves of men and women who gave everything for a country they would never again see with their own eyes.
7: The ceremony also highlighted student participation with the readings of Flanders Field and the Gettysburg Address. It concluded with taps and a rifle volley. And now sports. In the NBA, the Cavs were eliminated from the playoffs by the Knicks. New York completed a four-game sweep with a 130-93 win in Cleveland yesterday. They wait for the winner of the Spurs-Thunder series. That's tied at two games apiece with Game 5 tonight in Oklahoma City. Guardians lost to the Nationals 10-2 yesterday. Pitcher Tanner Bibee fell to 0-7 on the season. Washington and Cleveland play again today. First pitch is at 6:10. Guardians warm-up starts at 5:35. And then there's plenty of high school softball and baseball action on the Big Z Sports YouTube channel and at WJER.com, including today, where New Philadelphia hosts Zanesville for a Division III district semifinal matchup. That game starts at 5 o'clock. Pregame starts around 4:40. Again, you can watch that game on the Big Z Sports YouTube channel and at WJER.com. 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
10: Sunshine mixing with increasing cloud cover this afternoon. High temperature up around 80 degrees. Mostly cloudy tonight with scattered showers. Low temperature in the mid-60s. Wednesday, mostly cloudy and humid with showers around, especially during the first part of the day. High temperature Wednesday, 74. Gradual clearing Wednesday night, low of 58. Thursday, mostly sunny, more comfortable with high temperatures in the mid-70s. I'm Severe Weather Team 9 meteorologist Jeff Exline.

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0: Dua Lipa on WJER on this May 26th, which is National Blueberry Cheesecake Day. How do you like your cheesecake? I'm usually a cherries on top person myself, but you know, blueberries, those are good for you too. So, and they taste pretty good. But you can eat your cheesecake the way you want, but especially if you like the blueberries, today is your day to celebrate. Write that down on your calendar for May 26th so you can celebrate on time each year. You don't want to miss a slice. Coming up, we have a look at Lost and Found, and we'll have more of your favorite music on WJER.
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0: entry to the Somerset Bar in Cincinnati's Over the Rhine neighborhood for lacking an ID. He stormed past security, went to the patio, and fired multiple shots. One victim was shot multiple times and remains hospitalized. His condition is unknown. Meanwhile, Maxbury is in the Hamilton County Jail, charged with 4 felonies.
1: Memorial Day marks the start of summer, but safety experts warn it also begins the deadliest season for young drivers. Fatal car crashes involving teenagers typically spike 30% between now and Labor Day. And in Northeast Ohio, a prominent healthcare system is launching something unique with long-term implications. ONN's Meredith Garfalo reports.
2: The Cleveland Clinic has announced the creation and funding of a new space health center. The initiative is in partnership with NASA and the International Space University under the direction of the clinic's Dr. Kenneth Mayuga. The specialized facility will research, educate, and provide clinical care, focusing on how space travel and microgravity affect the human cardiovascular system. It also creates a pipeline for doctoral, medical, and postdoctoral scholars to enter space medicine-related fields necessary in the future.
1: I'm Kate Burdett on the Ohio News Network.
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5: Sunshine mixed with increasing cloud cover this afternoon. High temperature up around 80 degrees, mostly cloudy tonight with scattered showers, low temperature in the mid-60s. Wednesday, mostly cloudy and humid with showers around, especially during the first part of the day. High temperature Wednesday, 74. Gradual clearing Wednesday night, low of 58. Thursday, mostly sunny, more comfortable with high temperatures in the mid-70s. I'm Severe Weather Team 9 meteorologist Jeff Exline.

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2: Good afternoon, this is Paul Keels. Among first-round play at the French Open today, former world number one Daniil Medvedev, ranked sixth in this year's field, was upset in a five-set, three-and-a-half-hour match by Australian Adam Walton, who is in the tourney as a wild card selection. Meanwhile, in the NBA playoffs tonight, Game 5 of the Western Conference Finals, San Antonio at Oklahoma City, Spurs and Thunder are tied at 2-2. The East Finals already decided, with the New York Knicks finishing off the Cleveland Cavaliers last night in a four-game sweep. NHL Western Conference Finals tonight, Game 4, Colorado at Vegas, and the Golden Knights have a commanding 3-0 lead over the Avalanche. From pro football, Manny Fernandez, defensive lineman on two of Miami's Super Bowl championships teams, has died at age 79. Fernandez was a two-time Pro Bowler, part of the no-name defense, and was part of the undefeated Dolphins team in 1972. Baseball, Cleveland Guardians continue their series tonight at home with the Washington Nationals. Cade Cavalli will pitch for Washington. Slade Ciccone on the mound for the Guardians, who still have a 3.5-game lead atop the American League Central. Cincinnati Reds will try for a third straight win as they play in New York against a Mets team tonight that has lost six in a row. Chase Burns to pitch for the Reds. New York has yet to officially announce their starter.

0: PGA of America today announced the removal of Don Ray Jr. as its president. This is fallout from a delayed response to unruly fan behavior directed at the European team during the recent Ryder Cup competition. You're listening to the Ohio News Network.
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0: Sean Mendes on WJER. Thanks for making us a part of your Tuesday. Perhaps you'll also be stopping by Broad Run Cheese House. They're located next to Hunt Place. 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
1: AP News. I'm Ed Donahue. Local authorities say the implosion of a chemical tank at a pulp and paper mill in Washington State killed an undisclosed number of people. The Nippon Dynaware Packaging Company facility is a pulp and paper mill and liquid packaging plant that makes material for tissues and other goods. The South Carolina Senate rejected President Trump's push to redraw the state's congressional districts in hopes Republicans could gain an extra seat. Several dozen people were demonstrating outside the Delaney Hall detention facility in Newark, New Jersey. Advocates say some detainees had been in a hunger strike to protest conditions since last week. The Department of Homeland Security denies any hunger strike, abuse, or poor conditions inside the center. Democratic Congressman Rob Menendez is outside the facility.
2: For all these people who don't have criminal records, they could easily be returned to their families on an alternative to detention. We're an ankle monitor. They could easily be out of here if ICE wanted to do that, but they don't want to do that because, in my opinion, they're trying to break people inside this facility.
1: It was a tamer scene than what Senator Andy Kim said he experienced yesterday, saying he was pepper sprayed as he and Governor Mikey Sherrill led a delegation of Democratic officials who wanted to meet with detainees. The Supreme Court is siding with the Trump administration in a lawsuit over speech restrictions for immigration judges that touched off on the rights of federal workers. Immigration judges are federal employees, despite their titles, and had wanted to sue over a policy restricting their public speeches that started in the first Trump administration and continued under the Biden administration. The judges argued it was a free speech issue that belongs in federal courts, but the high court disagreed. On social media, President Trump says everything checked out perfectly at his exam at Walter Reed National Military Medical Center. The president called it a six-month physical. This is AP News. The AP's Julie Walker reports on tours in New York of Muppets creator Jim Henson's Creature Shop.
3: A puppet-making workshop founded by the legendary creator of the Muppets is drawing back its curtain, says Jason Weber, creative supervisor, Jim Henson's Creature Shop.
4: We've never been open to the public, basically. We're a private organization. We were initially created just for the production purposes of the Jim Henson Company.
3: But at $150 a pop, this may not be your children's Muppet show or tour. However, fans get to meet a builder and see a demonstration.
4: It does give the fans the opportunity to see what goes on behind those locked doors.
3: They also get to take photos and videos with characters from The Muppet Show and Sesame Street. Henson founded the workshop in the 1960s. He died in 1990. Julie Walker, New York.
1: I'm Ed Donahue, AP News.
5: Is there anything better than high school sports? Hi, this is Dan Hosteller of Ferris Chevrolet Toyota. 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
6: This is Bill Hammerstrom reporting for WJER News. State troopers say a Coshocton man is dead after a Memorial Day crash at the intersection of State Routes 212 and 21 north of Strasburg. New Philadelphia Post Lieutenant Brian Sponigal says Alex McPeak was driving a red Ford Escape westbound on State Route 212 when he failed to yield while turning left onto State Route 21. His SUV was struck by a northbound Chevy Silverado just before 3 p.m. on Monday.
7: The driver of that Ford Escape had to be extricated by mechanical means by the fire department, was then flown by a helicopter to Summa up in Akron.
6: McPeak was pronounced dead at the hospital. Investigators are also working to determine whether he even stopped at the stop sign before pulling into the pickup's path.
7: Our crash reconstruction team is going to go out there to the scene and take more detailed photos and measurements.
6: The driver of the Silverado, a 19-year-old Doylestown woman, was not hurt. A passenger in each vehicle was taken to a Canton hospital with non-life-threatening injuries. Communities across the county marked Memorial Day with ceremonies honoring those who made the ultimate sacrifice. In Dover, the annual service at Maple Grove Cemetery featured performances by the high school marching band and the Ars Nova Singers. Guest speaker Gary Fox, first vice commander of the Ohio American Legion, reflected on the service and sacrifice of fallen military members.
8: On this Memorial Day, across the towns and cities of America, from quiet country roads to the crowded streets of great cities, flags fly over the graves of men and women who gave everything for a country they would never again see with their own eyes.
6: The ceremony also highlighted student participation with the readings of Flanders Field and the Gettysburg Address. It concluded with taps and a rifle volley. And now sports. In the NBA, the Cavs were eliminated from the playoffs by the Knicks. New York completed a four-game sweep with a 130-93 win in Cleveland yesterday. They wait for the winner of the Spurs-Thunder series. That's tied at two games apiece with Game 5 tonight in Oklahoma City. Guardians lost to the Nationals 10-2 yesterday. Pitcher Tanner Bibee fell to 0-7 on the season. Washington and Cleveland play again today. First pitch is at 6:10. Guardians warm-up starts at 5:35. And then there's plenty of high school softball and baseball action on the Big Z Sports YouTube channel and at WJER.com, including today, where New Philadelphia hosts Zanesville for a Division III district semifinal matchup. That game starts at 5 o'clock. Pregame starts around 4:40. Again, you can watch that game on the Big Z Sports YouTube channel and at WJER.com. 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
9: Sunshine mixing with increasing cloud cover this afternoon. High temperature up around 80 degrees. Mostly cloudy tonight with scattered showers. Low temperature in the mid-60s. Wednesday, mostly cloudy and humid with showers around, especially during the first part of the day. High temperature Wednesday, 74. Gradual clearing Wednesday night, low of 58. Thursday, mostly sunny, more comfortable with high temperatures in the mid-70s. I'm Severe Weather Team 9 meteorologist Jeff Exline.
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0: Peter Gabriel and Sledgehammer. 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
2: I'm Kate Burdett on the Ohio News Network. In Toledo, a fire that started in one home quickly spread to the house next door. Tatiana Cash of ONN affiliate WTOL-TV reports.
3: The call came in for this fire here on the 700 block of Maywood Avenue before 6 this morning. The fire started there in the rear of the home and again was so intense the blaze was that it spread to the home next door. We're told that only one person was home and that was in the first home where the fire started. The good news is they're confirmed that that person was able to get out safely, no injuries to them. Additionally, several crews were in attendance to get this blaze under control.
2: In Central Ohio, Brian Wilson, the man who pleaded guilty to fatally shooting a Morrow County sheriff's deputy, was sentenced to life in prison today, exactly 1 year after the shooting. And in Northeast Ohio, the unexpected death of an elementary school teacher forced a school closure today and set up grief counseling sessions for the week. Dave Chadowski of ONN affiliate WKYC-TV in Cleveland has more.
4: LaMond Elementary School closed today following the sudden death of a fourth grade teacher. Yesterday, Superintendent Dr. David Glasner confirmed that Najee Hardaway has died. Hardaway played basketball for the College of Worcester, was just 26 years old, and a Shaker Heights graduate himself. Records show that he passed away at university hospitals. However, a cause of death is unknown at this time.
2: I'm Kate Burdett on the Ohio News Network.
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8: Sunshine mixing with increasing cloud cover this afternoon. High temperature up around 80 degrees. Mostly cloudy tonight with scattered showers. Low temperature in the mid-60s. Wednesday, mostly cloudy and humid with showers around, especially during the first part of the day. High temperature Wednesday, 74. Gradual clearing Wednesday night, low of 58. Thursday, mostly sunny, more comfortable with high temperatures in the mid-70s. I'm Severe Weather Team 9 meteorologist Jeff Exline.
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1: Good afternoon. This is Paul Keel's Baseball Tonight. Cleveland Guardians continue their series at home of the Washington Nationals. Cade Cabale, the pitch for Washington, Slade Ciccone for the Guardians, who maintained a 3.5 game lead atop the American League Central. Cincinnati Reds going for a third straight win as they face the Mets in New York again. New York has dropped six straight. Chase Burns will be on the mound for the Reds. The Mets have yet to announce whom their starting pitcher will be. NBA playoffs tonight, Game 5, Western Conference Finals, San Antonio at Oklahoma City, where the Spurs and the Thunder are tied at 2-2. On the ice in the NHL's Western Conference Finals is Game 4 tonight, Colorado at Vegas. Golden Knights with a commanding 3-0 lead over the Avalanche. From football, Manny Fernandez, who starred on two of the Miami Dolphins Super Bowl championship teams, including the undefeated 72 team, has passed away at age 79. From golf, officials of the upcoming Memorial Tournament at Muirfield Village in Dublin have announced commitments from Jason Day, Cameron Young, Ludvig Åberg, Akshay Bhatia, Chris Goddard, Russell Henley, and Shane Lowry. The memorial will begin in Muirfield Village June 4th. The PGA of America today announced the removal of Don Ray Jr. as their president. This is fallout from a delayed response to unruly fan behavior directed at the European team in the recent Ryder Cup competition. Among first-round play at the French Open today, former world number one Daniil Medvedev, ranked sixth in this year's field, was upset in a five-set, three-and-a-half-hour match by Australian Adam Walton, who is in the tournament as a wildcard selection. This is the Ohio News Network.
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0: Brian Adams, Somebody on WJER. Hey, I'm somebody. You're somebody. Let's get together and play a better blend of our favorite music. Wait a minute. That's what we're doing. More of it is on the way as well here on WJER.
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1: AP News. I'm Ed Donahue. Fire Battalion Chief Mike Gorsuch says there was an implosion this morning at Nippon Dynaware Pulp Paper Mill in Longview, Washington.
2: There were multiple critical injuries, and patients were transported to hospitals in Longview and throughout the Vancouver-Portland area. We can also confirm there were fatalities related to the incident. We are not confirming or giving the information on their names until their families have been notified.
1: Gorsuch also says there are people unaccounted for and there is no threat to the surrounding community. The AP's Julie Walker reports a chemical tank in Southern California is still at risk of a smaller explosion or leak,
3: which is forcing thousands of Garden Grove residents out of their homes. But the risk of a catastrophic blast is off the table after officials say a crack in that tank is allowing gas to escape and the temperature to come down. Orange County Fire Authority's Nick Garten.
4: Air quality is still good in the area. We continuously monitor the air quality, and we're continuing to work to mitigate any remaining risks to the public so that we can get everybody back home.
3: He says the temperature's holding around 92 degrees, down from a high of 100, which was as high as the gauge would go.
4: The main thing we're looking for is to make sure it's stabilizing. There's not a specific number that we're shooting for.
3: That 7,000-gallon tank contains methyl methacrylate, a chemical used to make plastics. I'm Julie Walker.
1: The South Carolina Senate is rejecting President Trump's call to redraw congressional maps. A federal court temporarily blocked Alabama's plan for new congressional districts that could help Republicans. President Trump said on social media everything worked out perfectly. The 79-year-old president had his fourth publicly disclosed medical exam since he returned to office for a second term. The conference board says consumer confidence declined slightly this month as gas prices stayed high and inflation remained elevated. This is AP News. It's been another day of record-breaking heat in Europe,
5: triggering government warnings about risks to life. Several drownings have been reported in Britain and France as people try to cool down. A temperature of 95 degrees Fahrenheit was recorded at London's Kew Gardens and Heathrow Airport, Britain's Met Office Weather Service says. It's even too hot for Rodolfo Maggia, a tourist visiting London from San Diego.
6: I'm from California. This is like way hotter than I was expecting. People told me that London was going to be colder, but honestly, I don't know what it is. Like, I feel like I'm dying here.
5: While the baking heat doesn't seem to bother Delaney Hillman from Iowa.
7: It's pretty chill for me.
5: A local, Mahira Chowdhury, out for a picnic with friends, says we'll have to get used to climate alterations.
8: All the time, yeah, because of the climate change. Mm-hmm. So we've got to get used to it.
5: I'm Charles Dillardesma.
1: I'm Ed Donahue, AP News.
9: Good afternoon. This is the 5 o'clock report for Tuesday, May 26th. I'm Bill Hammerstrom. Coming up, we'll have your forecast in sports. We'll tell you about our coverage of high school softball and baseball all week as the district tournaments continue. Later on in Conversation Corner, it's another graduation report, this time from the graduates from Garraway High School. But first, the news. The State Highway Patrol says a Coshocton man was killed in a Memorial Day crash north of Strasburg. Lieutenant Brian Sponigal says 28-year-old Alex McPeak was driving west on State Route 212 just before 3 p.m. when he failed to yield at a stop sign while turning left onto Route 21. His Ford Escape SUV was struck by a northbound Chevy Silverado pickup truck pulling a camper.
10: That Ford Escape failed to yield from the stop sign, and the Chevy Silverado struck it right in the driver's door. They continued off the northwest corner of the intersection into a parking lot there.
9: McPeak was flown to an Akron hospital where he later died from his injuries. The driver of the pickup, a 19-year-old woman from Doylestown, was not hurt. Sponigal says a crash reconstruction team was returning to the scene earlier today.
10: We still need to do a little bit of investigating to see if the Ford Escape actually stopped and failed to yield, or if it didn't even stop at all and just ran the stop sign. We still need to investigate that part.
9: Both vehicles had passengers who were taken to a Canton hospital with non-life-threatening injuries. The crash remains under investigation. Communities across the county came together Monday to honor those who gave their lives in service to the nation during annual Memorial Day ceremonies. In Dover, the observance at Maple Grove Cemetery featured strong participation from local students. Addison Culliner delivered a reading of In Flanders Field.
11: We are the dead, short days ago. We've lived, felt dawn, saw sunset glow. Loved, and were loved, and now we lie in Flanders Fields.
9: Owen Schertz recited the Gettysburg Address.
12: 47 years ago, our fathers brought forth on this continent a new nation, conceived in liberty and dedicated to the proposition that all men are created equal.
9: The keynote speaker was Ohio American Legion First Vice Commander Gary Cox, who reflected on the sacrifices made by fallen service members.
13: The freedoms we enjoy were not handed to us by fate. They were purchased dearly, with courage, sacrifice, and blood. Memorial Day is not simply about remembering the dead. It is about remembering what they died for.
9: The ceremony also included performances by the high school marching band and the school's Ars Nova singers, rounding out a day of remembrance and tribute. The Village of Denison is making sure potential buyers of the former intermediate school understand there are limits on how the building can be used. The Claymont School District plans to put the North 3rd Street property up for auction this fall. Mayor Greg DiDonato says the property is currently zoned green, meaning any auction listing or realtor must clearly disclose that restriction.
14: Because they have to do truth in advertising, you know you're a realtor, that is zoned, and zoned under green is public, and also any commercial use requires a state-approved plan.
9: DiDonato says that anyone hoping to convert the building from an educational use into a business would need state approval and would have to go through the zoning change process. And now here's your forecast.
15: Sunshine mixed with increasing cloud cover this afternoon. High temperature up around 80 degrees, mostly cloudy tonight with scattered showers, low temperature in the mid-60s. Wednesday, mostly cloudy and humid with showers around, especially during the first part of the day. High temperature Wednesday, 74. Gradual clearing Wednesday night, low of 58. Thursday, mostly sunny, more comfortable with high temperatures in the mid-70s. I'm Severe Weather Team 9 meteorologist Jeff Exline.
9: Thanks, Jeff. Sports is next. We'll tell you about high school baseball and softball coverage at WJER.com and on the Big Z Sports YouTube channel, including a game tonight in New Philadelphia that I will be joining Bill Morgan for on the call. Again, more in sports coming up next when the 5 o'clock report continues.
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9: This is your sports report for Tuesday. I'm Bill Hammerstrom. We'll get you set for a week of high school sports coverage here on WJER and Big Z Sports. But we'll start with the professionals. And in the NBA, the Cavs are out, done for the season. They provide a little resistance as the Knicks completed a four-game series sweep with a 130-93 win in Cleveland yesterday. Donovan Mitchell, who scored 31 points, said the previous seven-game series versus Toronto and Detroit finally caught up with them.
17: We did this to ourselves, and that's not an excuse. They're a hungry team. They swept us, so I don't want to diminish that. But we didn't give ourselves a chance because we didn't handle business. And I told them guys in the locker room, I said, now we know. Like, for a lot of us who've never been here, you can't play with your food. We had an opportunity to close both series and give ourselves some rest, and we weren't. And then, obviously, there's things in this series you can point to, whether it's turnovers, defense, whatever. But you got to be able to give yourself a chance. And we had an opportunity in game one, and then we blew that. So the two series before, having to go seven, and it's our fault. Like, we did that.
9: Coach Kenny Atkinson, who before the game said the Cavs had actually won the first three games, analytically speaking, believes his team is on the right path.
18: You know, fell short. You know, there's no bigger motivator, right, to get to the next level. You know, I think of this offseason and development and how we got the sacrifice we're going to need to, you know, make to get to the next level. But I'm proud of this group in terms of how they fought through adversity. You know, won two game sevens. We took a step mentally from a mental toughness point of view. So I'm going to kind of lean on that. And again, we all know there's another, another two steps really you got to take if that's the ultimate goal.
9: Meanwhile, the Knicks have won 11 in a row, including back-to-back sweeps of the Cavs and 76ers.
18: They're playing great basketball. You just got to give them credit. They're playing. They're on a heater, in a groove.
9: The Knicks wait for the winner of the Spurs-Thunder series, which is tied at 2 games apiece. Game 5 is at Oklahoma City tonight. Major League Baseball, the Guardians lost to the Nationals 10-2 yesterday as Tanner Bibee fell to 0-7 on the season. Typically, it's the lack of run support that dooms Bibee. Yesterday, he doomed himself, giving up 5 home runs in 3 innings, including 2 in the first. Manager Stephen Vogt says it was not Bibee's day.
19: It was a tough one. Just a lot of mistakes over the middle. Didn't really feel like he didn't have much. The fastball had some life at times, and other times it didn't. Thought it was a lack of execution. We just haven't seen that from Tanner. That was it.
9: Joey Cantillo pitches tonight against Washington for Cleveland. The Guardians haven't lost in Cantillo's 5 starts this month. Cade Cavalli is the Nationals starter. Washington is 2-8 in his last 10 starts. First pitch is at 6:10. Guardians warm-up starts at 5:35. Cleveland is 32-24, and the Guardians lead the AL Central by 3.5 games. In the National League yesterday, the Reds and Pirates won. Pittsburgh handed the Cubs their 9th straight loss, 2-1. Cincinnati beat the Mets 7-2. New York has lost 4 in a row. Time for high school sports. It will be a busy week of high school softball and baseball tournament games with WJER and Big Z Sports. Baseball tonight has New Philadelphia hosting Zanesville in a Division III district semifinal matchup. Zanesville is coming off their first tournament win in 7 years, a 4-3 victory at Dover. The Quakers are Ohio Cardinal Conference champs with a 19-4 record and the 2 seed in the East District. You can watch that game right now on the Big Z Sports YouTube channel. Elsewhere, Strasburg hosts Shadyside in a Division 7 district baseball semifinal on Big Z Sports. Wednesday has 6 games, including 5 softball district championships, highlighted by Dover playing Bloom Carroll in Division 3 at 2 p.m. Dover is coming off a district championship victory after a 14-hour-plus ordeal on Saturday. The Crimson Tornadoes left home at 9:30 a.m., and didn't get back until around midnight. The 2 p.m. game, over 2 hours away in Logan, got rained out, so it was rescheduled and relocated on the fly to 6 p.m. at Ohio University. That start time became 7:45 after rain and thunder delays. Dover ended up winning 6-0 behind the pitching of Abby and Kara Lint, who were so good that Sheridan stopped swinging and exclusively attempted bunts for 3 straight innings. And again, you can continue following the defending Division III state champ Dover Crimson Tornadoes on the Big Z Sports YouTube channel and at WJER.com. 2 p.m. is when they play in the regional semifinal on Wednesday. Other district championship games on Wednesday feature Claymont, Garraway, Tuskegee Valley, Strasburg, and Conotton Valley. Those games either start at 2 or 5 o'clock on Wednesday. There's also a Claymont at Cambridge baseball game on the Big Z Sports YouTube channel at 5. And then depending on who wins, our coverage will continue later in the week with softball regionals and baseball district finals. So make sure you are subscribed to the Big Z Sports YouTube channel. Another reminder, tonight on WJER Guardians Baseball, they host the Nationals. 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Our Guardians warm-up begins at 5:35. 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
9: We have the following obituaries to report. Jeffrey Yurko, age 86, of Yurksville, died Sunday. He is survived by his wife, Jerry. A service is scheduled for 11 a.m. on Monday at the First Presbyterian Church in Yurksville. Calling hours are from 1 to 4 on Sunday at R.K. Lindsay Funeral Home. 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And again, R.K. Lindsay Funeral Home is handling the arrangements for Jeffrey Yurko, age 86, of Yurksville. Debbie Bevan, age 66, of New Philadelphia, died Thursday. A service is scheduled for 11 a.m. on Wednesday at Sacred Heart Church in New Philadelphia. 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Lindsay Funeral Home. Donations can be made to Tuscarawa Central Catholic. R.K. Lindsay Funeral Home is handling the arrangements for Debbie Bevan, age 66, of New Philadelphia. Mark Rogers, age 70, of Freeport, died Sunday. A service is scheduled for 1 p.m. Friday at R.K. Lindsay Funeral Home in Denison. 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Carol Logan, age 70, of New Philadelphia, died Sunday. She is survived by her husband, Ricky. A memorial service is scheduled at 2 p.m. on Friday at Linhart Guide Funeral Home. 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
9: Thank you for listening to the 5 o'clock report. Next up, Conversation Corner. We go back with our morning crew as they do another graduation report, this time talking to the students from Garraway High School. They graduated this past weekend. We talked to them before that, and you'll hear from them next when the 5 o'clock report continues.
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22: Time for another graduation report here on WJER, brought to you by Kemp Insurance. Today we have the talented folks from Garraway High School. Welcome in, guys.
23: Good morning.
24: Good morning.
23: All right, so we're talking with seniors from Garraway High School, and I'm super excited for these kids because when I asked them, are they ready for graduation, they said they're ready for college. I was like, wow,
22: there you go.
23: That's pretty cool. I'm going to go ahead and I'm going to talk with your principal first, Mr. Hawes. Step on up to the microphone. I want to ask you, why did you choose these five students in particular?
25: So these five students actually were chosen by their peers at the very beginning of the year. These five students were chosen to be a part of my senior advisory council. They may help me make great decisions throughout the year, advise on what we should change in the school and how we can better look moving forward, but these students were not chosen by any of the staff in particular. It was by their own peers voted to be voices of their group.
23: That's amazing.
22: How cool is that?
23: I love that. How does that make you guys feel? Anyone, go ahead, say what you, how does that make you feel?
26: It makes me feel really happy that they trusted us enough with their decisions for this year in this class.
23: That's awesome.
22: I'm sure you guys knocked it out of the park, too, right?
23: Yeah, absolutely. Did you do a good job this year?
26: Yeah, I'd say we made some pretty good decisions.
22: Good
23: job, girl. All right, I'm going to have the lone boy go up first, just because I feel bad. He's surrounded by all these lovely ladies. Tanner, tell us a little bit about yourself. You're going to Akron University next year. Tell us, what do you want to be when you grow up?
27: Well, I'm planning on majoring in sports analytics. So a lot of people don't know what it is, but it's a lot of mathematics and use like analytics and stuff to help the team make decisions, not only in the sports realm, but even on the business side.
23: Now, what you don't know, Tom, is this guy is number one in his class.
1: Congratulations.
27: Thank you.
1: All right.
23: Did you have a goal to set out to be number one when you were a freshman, or did it just happen organically?
27: I mean, it kind of just happened. I wanted to do the best I could, and I knew I wanted to take college credit in the classes that end up having a GPA weight of 5.
23: Yeah.
27: So it kind of just happened, I guess.
23: Well, congratulations. I'm sure your family is so proud.
27: Thank you.
23: Now, talk to us about your time at Garaway. What was some of your favorite memories when you were a student at Garaway High School?
27: My favorite memories all have to be with basketball, especially last year when we won the district championship and got to go play at Athens. You know, that's something I'll never forget.
23: Yeah, and I'm sure having the community support you and coming down and watching you guys, I'm sure that had to have been something that just left a large impression on you.
27: Yeah, it is.
23: Who was your favorite teacher throughout your years at Garaway?
27: Well, my dad's a teacher, so I guess that goes. But I'll give some other ones. But Mr. Spohn and Mrs. Schwartz have been a big part of my education the last 3 years.
23: Aww.
27: So I have to give props to them.
23: Very good. What are you most excited about going to school?
27: I don't know. It's just kind of a change. It's going to be different. And I'm excited to kind of take that new challenge and go.
23: Very good. That's awesome. Well, Akron University is a great school.
27: Mm-hmm. Yep.
23: Not that I would know or anything. all right, let's head on over to the salutatorian of the Garaway class of 2026. Hannah, you're going to The Ohio State University.
1: Now, there's a good
3: school. Yes. Yeah.
23: Are you so excited?
3: I am, yes.
23: Tell us a little bit about your time at Garaway. You were involved in multiple activities. What has been some of your favorite things?
3: Yeah, I guess like Tanner said about his favorite memories coming from basketball, a lot of my favorite memories have come from the sports I've done, specifically volleyball. That one has a special place in my heart. So I don't know. I just love being on the team, and I feel like Garaway has such a supportive environment for all the athletes and students, and it's just been awesome being a part of that.
23: That is so fun. I love Garaway and their community. You see that in your the Swiss festival that you guys have and all of the other things that are going on down in the Sugar Creek area. Everyone really comes out for their people, and it's very, very cool.
3: Absolutely.
23: So what do you want to be when you grow up, Hannah?
3: That is the big question right now. So at Ohio State, I'm planning to major in, right now I'm planning to major in pre-nursing, but I'm also hoping to get my associate's of business. Maybe that'll be switched around, but I also want to get a minor in Spanish. So if I like the nursing and I'm happy with that, I'll stop there. But if not, I'll go into law school and find a specialty in some sort of medical law.
23: Very cool.
3: Yes.
23: That's amazing. Do you have a speech prepared for graduation?
3: No. Mr. Haas knows I don't. I'm supposed to have that done. It's coming soon.
23: Tanner, do you have your graduation speech prepared?
27: It's a work in progress.
1: We've heard that a lot over the week, so
23: I know.
1: It's okay, guys.
23: Everyone that has been speaking at graduation, all the students are like, I'll get it done like the day before.
3: Yeah.
23: Okay. No sweat.
3: Right.
23: Who's been a teacher that over your time at Garaway that has really stood out to you?
3: I would definitely have to say Mr. Spillman. I think he's going to be popular in this group, but he is a popular teacher. So I think he has a way of making students feel supported and welcomed that is, I don't want to say rare, because Garaway has a lot of good teachers, but it's unique, his teaching style and just the way he does business, I guess.
23: Very good.
3: Yeah.
23: I love that. Well, let's head on over to Maya Gross. She's heading up to Baldwin Wallace. Maya, tell us a little bit about what you want to be when you grow up.
4: So I plan to major in business with a minor in marketing, and I just really love math and numbers and money, so I plan to do something in the business corporate-y world.
23: Good for
1: Very
23: you.
1: Cool.
23: Do you want to teach me? I'm 40 and I don't know
4: Give
23: math.
4: Me like 4 years. Okay. So that we can talk about it.
23: I don't, it might take longer than that. Just kidding. Tell us about your time at Garaway. You were a cheerleader. You played volleyball. You did so many things. What's some of your favorite memories with at Garaway?
4: All of my favorite memories come from cheerleading. It was just the best experience. And I would say the one that sticks out is just after home football games, going to Taco Bell and just eating a ton. And
1: that.
4: Everyone goes, and it's just so fun.
23: That is so fun. Those are going to be memories that you'll look back on and just laugh.
4: Absolutely.
23: It'll be so good. Is there a teacher that has really impacted you over the 4 years at high school?
26: not to follow the pack, but Mr. Spillman.
23: Okay, Mr. Hawes, you cannot get rid of this teacher. I don't know who he is.
25: He is fully locked down. Okay, I'm not worried about losing him.
23: No retirement anytime soon.
26: I've had all amazing teachers, but Mr. Spillman, when I took chemistry, that was a struggle, and he made me feel like I was capable of it and helped me succeed in that.
23: Is he a chemistry teacher, this guy?
26: Yes.
23: He is. Very good.
26: And I have him this year with agriculture.
23: Very good. Mm-hmm. Well, that is so fun. Yeah. Well, good luck to you. Bonewells is a great school. You're going to have a good time there.
26: Thank you.
23: Kristen Miller, she is going to Kent Tusk. Kent Tusk has amazing programs, and I'm super excited for you. Krista, you want to be a teacher, I'm assuming?
5: Yes, I do. An early education teacher, early childhood education.
23: Very good. So tell us a little bit about your time at Garraway. What are some of your favorite memories? You were involved in a lot of activities as well.
5: Yes, I really actually did enjoy the being part of NHS. That's something that I love to do, is just like helping others, like for the people who need it. And that's really cool. And then also, like last year for softball, we went really far. We went to the state championship. So that was definitely something I'm never going to live down. Like, that was one of the
23: best
5: parts.
23: Don't forget
5: that. Yeah, no.
23: So fun.
5: Yes.
23: And not very many people can say they ever went to a state championship.
5: No, it was, yeah, it was an awesome experience. So
23: very good. Who's your favorite teacher? Are you going to follow suit?
5: I am. I know he, Mr. Spillman, he, like, just, I had him in seventh grade and then again in freshman year and my junior year. And he, like, every single year, just that class you could always look forward to, because, you know, he would be welcoming arms. Like, whether he was having a bad day, you could never tell. He'd always ask about your day and, like, ask about sports. And he involved everyone. He's just an amazing teacher, so.
23: Oh, that's amazing. Yes. That is so cool. I'm super excited for you. Congratulations.
5: Thank you.
23: And last but not least, Mae Scott. Oh, that's her alarm clock. She's late for school.
1: Uh-oh.
23: Mae Scott, you're going to Kent as well, and you're going into one of their really, really good programs over at Kent. You're going to go into nursing.
6: I am. Yep. I'm excited.
23: Are you, is there somebody in your family that is a nurse, or have you always had a passion for nursing?
6: Not quite. So actually, last year I took anatomy and physiology with Mrs. Zimmerman, and I kind of didn't know what I wanted to do then. And I just loved that class so much, and I decided that nursing was the right choice for me.
23: Very good.
1: That's awesome.
23: Yeah. That is amazing. Now, would Mrs. Zimmerman be your favorite teacher?
6: I think she would. She is
23: okay,
6: so supportive.
23: Thank you.
6: Yes. I love that girl. She's so smart, and our class was very challenging, but it taught me to work hard, and I did pretty well, so it was very rewarding, too.
23: Very good. Tell us a little bit about your time at Garraway. You were also a cheerleader.
6: I was. So me and Maya probably have a lot of the same, like, favorite memories, because we're best friends, but I loved getting to cheer for football. We have an amazing football team, so it was really fun to get to win most of the games, and we all had so much fun with that, and then every Friday night, we would go to Taco Bell together, and then me and my best friends would have a sleepover, so that's definitely my favorite memory.
23: You're going to miss that so much. Those are the best.
6: I already do.
23: Oh, that's so sweet. Well, I'm super excited for all of you. Congratulations on everything that you've accomplished. I'm going to ask you, Mr. Hawes, when is graduation? Can people get tickets? How can they see if people are listening and they want to come and support these seniors? What's the best way that they can do that?
25: Just showing up. So our graduation is open to everybody. It's on May 23rd on Saturday at 7 o'clock on our football field up on the hill. And everyone is welcome. We have both sets of bleachers open, and we just encourage everyone to show up and be excited for the seniors as they want to remember their last day.
23: And if it does end up raining, you will have a rain date, correct?
25: We have a rain date as a just in case, but we're always praying for nothing but great weather. The rain date would be the following day on that Sunday at 7 p.m. again. If weather is permitting, not. If it's not permitting, we will move that to indoors on that same day on Sunday.
23: Very good. Congratulations to the seniors from Garraway High School. Super excited for you. Go out there and seize the day, as they say.
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hate to give the satisfaction asking how you're doing now. How's the castle built of people you pretend to care about? Just what you wanted. Look at you, cool guy, you got it. I see the parties and diamonds sometimes when I close my eyes. 6 months of torture you sold to some forbidden paradise. I loved you truly. You gotta laugh at this

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1: AP News, I'm Ben Thomas. Iran's denounced yesterday's U.S. strikes in southern Iran, even as negotiations continue on a deal to end the war. Ed Donahue has the latest.
2: President Trump insists the U.S. is close to a peace deal with Iran. On his flight to India, Secretary of State Marco Rubio says the president had a historic, very important call with leaders in the region.
3: I think there's strong alignment and agreement on what a preliminary draft should look like. I think that, like anything with something like this, it's going to take a couple days to settle on, even down to the disagreements over a word, sentence.
2: Rubio says if there's going to be a good deal, you have to work through that. He also said
3: it's either going to be a good deal or there isn't going to be one.
2: Rubio says the Strait of Hormuz must be reopened.
4: What's happening there is unlawful, it's illegal, it's unsustainable for the world, it's unacceptable.
2: Iran is denouncing recent U.S. strikes as a sign of bad faith and unreliability. The military says it acted with restraint in defensively targeting missile launch sites and boats placing mines. Ed Donahue, Washington.
1: Oil prices were mixed today. Brent crude rising, U.S. crude falling, but both are now below $100 per barrel. And the average price of a gallon of gas in the U.S. has eased back under $4.50, according to AAA. On Wall Street, the S&P and the NASDAQ both closed at new record highs, but the Dow fell 118 points. Elsewhere, Israeli forces clashed with Hezbollah militants along the Litani River in Lebanon. Israeli troops are trying to push farther north ahead of more talks in Washington between Lebanese and Israeli delegations. In Washington state, authorities have confirmed 10 people injured after a chemical tank imploded at a pulp and paper mill, but they're not saying how many were killed or are missing. And President Trump had a three-hour visit to Walter Reed National Military Medical Center for what the White House describes as preventative medical and dental exams. In a social media post, Trump says everything checked out perfectly. This is AP News. The South Carolina Senate's rejected President Trump's push to redraw the state's congressional districts in favor of Republicans. Early in-person voting is underway for the state's June 9th primaries. And Texas is holding a Republican runoff for a U.S. Senate seat. Jennifer King has a preview.
5: Texas voters will pick a Republican nominee for U.S. Senate in a runoff that ends Tuesday. Senator John Cornyn had the lead in the March 3rd primary, but faces a strong showing from State Attorney General Ken Paxton, who secured President Trump's endorsement last week.
6: Trump endorsed Texas First, Ken Paxton.
5: Cornyn's campaign ads have been leaning heavily into questions about Paxton's past, including his impeachment for corruption charges, of which Paxton was later acquitted.
7: Why do child predators connected to Ken Paxton keep getting off easy?
5: The winner will face Democrat James Tallarico, a congressman from Austin, in the general election. I'm Jennifer King.
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9: This is Bill Hammerstrom reporting for WJER News. The State Highway Patrol says a Coshocton man was killed in a Memorial Day crash north of Strasburg. Lieutenant Brian Sponigal says 28-year-old Alex McPeak was driving west on State Route 212 just before 3 p.m. when he failed to yield at a stop sign while turning left onto Route 21. His Ford Escape SUV was struck by a northbound Chevy Silverado pickup truck pulling a camper.
10: That Ford Escape failed to yield from the stop sign and the Chevy Silverado struck it right in the driver's door. They continued off the northwest corner of the intersection into a parking lot there.
9: McPeak was flown to an Akron hospital where he later died from his injuries. The driver of the pickup, a 19-year-old woman from Doylestown, was not hurt. Sponigal says a crash reconstruction team was returning to the scene earlier today.
10: We still need to do a little bit of investigating to see if the Ford Escape actually stopped and failed to yield, or if it didn't even stop at all and just ran the stop sign. We still need to investigate that part.
9: Both vehicles had passengers who were taken to a Canton hospital with non-life-threatening injuries. The crash remains under investigation. Communities across the county came together Monday to honor those who gave their lives in service to the nation during annual Memorial Day ceremonies. In Dover, the observance at Maple Grove Cemetery featured strong participation from local students. Addison Colliner delivered a reading of In Flanders Field.
11: We are the dead, short days ago. We've lived, felt dawn, saw sunset glow. Loved and were loved, and now we lie in Flanders Fields.
9: Owen Schertz recited the Gettysburg Address.
12: 67 years ago, our fathers brought forth on this continent a new nation, conceived in liberty and dedicated to the proposition that all men are created equal.
9: The keynote speaker was Ohio American Legion First Vice Commander Gary Cox, who reflected on the sacrifices made by fallen service members.
13: The freedoms we enjoy were not handed to us by fate. They were purchased dearly with courage, sacrifice, and blood. Memorial Day is not simply about remembering the dead. It is about remembering what they died for.
9: The ceremony also included performances by the high school marching band and the school's Ars Nova singers, rounding out a day of remembrance and tribute. The Village of Denison is making sure potential buyers of the former intermediate school understand there are limits on how the building can be used. The Claymont School District plans to put the North 3rd Street property up for auction this fall. Mayor Greg DiDonato says the property is currently zoned green, meaning any auction listing or realtor must clearly disclose that restriction.
14: Because they have to do truth in advertising, you know you're a realtor. That is zoned. The zone under green is public, and also any commercial use requires a state-approved plan.
9: DiDonato says that anyone hoping to convert the building from an educational use into a business would need state approval and would have to go through the zoning change process. Reporting for WJER, I'm Bill Hammerstrom on The Voice of the Valley.
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0: 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Last year, their event, it was the inaugural event at the main library, but they generated over 100 attendees. 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If you would like to be a part of it as a vendor, you can contact them at the Tuscarawas County Public Library System. You'll find the phone number and email address when you click the events tab at WJER.com. 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

0: Hometown News, Hometown People. 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
1: I'm Kate Burdett on the Ohio News Network. A man being denied entry to a Cincinnati bar resulted in gun violence Sunday night. ONN's Brianna Albizu has more.
2: 29-year-old Tavion Smaxberry was denied entry to the Somerset Bar in Cincinnati's Over the Rhine neighborhood for lacking an ID. He stormed past security, went to the patio, and fired multiple shots. One victim was shot multiple times and remains hospitalized. His condition is unknown. Meanwhile, Maxberry is in the Hamilton County Jail, charged with four felonies.
1: Memorial Day marks the start of summer, but safety experts warn it also begins the deadliest season for young drivers. Fatal car crashes involving teenagers typically spike 30% between now and Labor Day. And in Northeast Ohio, a prominent healthcare system is launching something unique with long-term implications. ONN's Meredith Garfalo reports.
3: The Cleveland Clinic has announced the creation and funding of a new space health center. The initiative is in partnership with NASA and the International Space University under the direction of the clinic's Dr. Kenneth Mayuga. The specialized facility will research, educate, and provide clinical care, focusing on how space travel and microgravity affect the human cardiovascular system. It also creates a pipeline for doctoral, medical and postdoctoral scholars to enter space medicine related fields necessary in the future.
1: I'm Kate Burdett on the Ohio News Network.
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0: 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I'm Severe Weather Team 9 meteorologist Jeff Exline.
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6: Good afternoon. This is Paul Keels. Baseball tonight. Cleveland Guardians continue their series at home with the Washington Nationals. Cade Cavalli, the pitch for Washington. Slade Ciccone for the Guardians, who maintained a 3.5 game lead atop the American League Central. Cincinnati Reds going for a third straight win as they face the Mets in New York again. New York has dropped six straight. Chase Burns will be on the mound for the Reds. The Mets have yet to announce whom their starting pitcher will be. NBA playoffs tonight, Game 5, Western Conference Finals, San Antonio at Oklahoma City, with the Spurs and the Thunder are tied at 2-2. On the ice in the NHL's Western Conference Finals is Game 4 tonight, Colorado at Vegas. Golden Knights with a commanding 3-0 lead over the Avalanche. From football, Manny Fernandez, who starred on two of the Miami Dolphins Super Bowl championship teams, including the undefeated 72 team, has passed away at age 79. From golf, officials of the upcoming Memorial Tournament at Muirfield Village in Dublin have announced commitments from Jason Day, Cameron Young, Ludvig Åberg, Akshay Bhatia, Chris Goddard, Russell Henley, and Shane Lowry. The memorial will begin in Muirfield Village June 4th. The PGA of America today announced the removal of Don Ray Jr. as their president. This is fallout from a delayed response to unruly fan behavior directed at the European team in the recent Ryder Cup competition. Among first-round play at the French Open today, former world number one Daniil Medvedev, ranked sixth in this year's field, was upset in a five-set, three-and-a-half-hour match by Australian Adam Walton, who is in the tournament as a wildcard selection. This is the Ohio News Network.
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1: 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Come on in, man. That's it.
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0: 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As I promised on last night's show, we are here to help. It's Matt Wardlaw. I've also got your next Foo Fighters code word. I'll get into more about that later this hour on Ultimate Classic Rock.
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We spoke about this last night on the show. They are developing an avatar version of Ozzy Osbourne. They say it's going to go all around the world. And how do you feel about that? Let me know. It's UCR taking a shot in the dark.

Joe Walsh of the Eagles recently shared the stage with Tedeschi Trucks Band, and Derek told me Joe has always been super supportive of him personally. You can check out our chat

0: 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It's Ultimate Classic Rock.
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11: Mostly cloudy tonight with showers developing, low temperature in the mid-60s. Wednesday, mostly cloudy and humid with showers, especially during the first half of the day Wednesday. Wednesday's high of 74. Gradual clearing Wednesday night, low 58. Thursday, mostly sunny and less humid with a high of 76. Thursday night, mostly clear, lows near 50. Friday, mostly sunny, high temperatures in the mid-70s. I'm Severe Weather Team 9 Meteorologist Jeff Exline.

It's almost time for our next Foo Fighters code word. I'll hand that out at the beginning of the next hour. But first, we've got at least one more to do here in this hour, and it's Bon Jovi on UCR.